0: Gonna hold on to that feeling all night. That's my goal. It's Tim Jeffries. I got Van Halen coming up in just a bit in our weird story of the day, and it's a great one, too. A man blames McDonald's and breakfast for speeding at nearly 50 miles over. It happened in Manassas, Virginia, where a video caught a motorcycle rider being pulled over, going 72 in a 25-mile-an-hour zone, where the man immediately took responsibility.
1: I was moving a little quick, wasn't I? Trying to hit the McDonald's breakfast.
0: Yeah, trying to hit that McDonald's breakfast. I'm here to tell you, there's nothing on the McDonald's menu that's worth going 50 miles over the speed limit for.
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4: Traffic alert. Dunn Company will be milling and paving roadway on East Grand Avenue, weather permitting. This work will cause intermittent closures on East Grand Avenue from Jasper Street to North 22nd Street, with a one-lane moving work zone with flaggers present. The work starts Monday, September 28th until Monday, October 5th. Motorists should slow down and use extreme caution through the work zone and are encouraged to seek an alternate route.
5: From the Cromwell Media Weather Center, Wednesday will be mostly cloudy with a high near 82 and south winds 7 to 9 miles per hour. Wednesday night will be mostly cloudy with a low around 70 and gusts up to 15 miles per hour. Thursday brings a 50% chance of showers after 1 p.m. with a high near 85. Thursday night will have showers with a low around 64. And that's the latest from Cromwell Media.
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0: 106.7 The Fox, where Saturday night's all right for fighting. Tuesday's not bad either. National Hockey League kicked off their season tonight. I mean, it's almost the end of September, right? 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It's hockey season. 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
6: 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If Mother Nature doesn't cooperate, no problem. The grand finale moves inside Miles Chevrolet, so the party and the Harley giveaway are happening no matter what. 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
7: Good evening, Central Illinois. I'm Chief Meteorologist Jim Kosick, keeping tabs on our latest round of clouds rolling into Central Illinois. But they're more mid and high level clouds. The low temperature is 61 degrees, so it is milder than more recent nights. Now, the clouds will win out over the amount of sunshine with ease on our Wednesday. It'll be breezy and warm, high temps running between 80 and 84 degrees. Can't rule out a passing sprinkle well to the north and west of Decatur, but most of it won't even reach the ground. I'm Chief Meteorologist Jim Kosick. It is time to get outside and enjoy.
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0: Keep your focus on the future, not what's behind. A little positive affirmation from Boston. As we kick off yet again another long set. You ready for some Foo Fighters? I got that. Alice in Chains too. It's all next.
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6: 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Before police arrived, a white male suspect broke through the front plexiglass door and entered the business. There was no cash on site. The suspect did, however, steal 3 sodas before leaving the building. The suspect then fled east on foot. Surveillance video was obtained and police are asking anyone who may recognize the suspect to come forward. The suspect was wearing a System of a Down band shirt pulled over his face. He was also wearing gray sweatpants, white socks, and black sandals. The photo of the suspect can be viewed on the Crime Stoppers website. If you have any information regarding this burglary, you can submit an anonymous tip through Crime Stoppers at 217-423-TIPS.
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8: Fox News, I'm Tom Regani. Former American Idol contestant Caleb Flynn has been found guilty for the murder of his wife, Ashley, after Flynn made a 911 call alleging someone broke into their home and shot her. Defense attorney Patrick Mulligan on how his client reacted.
9: He was upset, and I understand that because I think he had expectations, and, it's disappointing.
8: Flynn's sentencing is scheduled for October 5th. He faces up to life in prison without parole. The country's leading AI companies have signed a safety accord with the Trump administration.
10: The president walked out to the White House driveway to join tech leaders about a new AI pledge to safely advance the cutting-edge technology. Meta CEO Mark Zuckerberg says that means ensuring robust internal and external controls.
8: That's Fox's Jared Halpern at the White House. 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
11: 1, 2, 1, 2, 3.

0: Taking it easy with the Eagles, that's hardly what I'm going to do. I'll get some Janis and Def Leppard in just a bit. It's Tim Jeffries, and see if you can guess what state this took place. A woman was arrested after deputies said she exposed herself to a man during an argument, threatened him, and then caused a disturbance outside a Waffle House on Sunday night. If you said Florida, give yourself 2 points. Lee County, near Fort Myers. You know, I used to go to the Waffle House back in the day, and sometimes I get a little nostalgic, but it's stories like this that keep me away from the Waffle House, probably for good.
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2: Traffic alert. Dunn Company will be milling and paving roadway on East Grand Avenue, weather permitting. This work will cause intermittent closures on East Grand Avenue from Jasper Street to North 22nd Street, with a one-lane moving work zone with flaggers present. The work starts Monday, September 28th until Monday, October 5th. Motorists should slow down and use extreme caution through the work zone and are encouraged to seek an alternate route.
3: From the Cromwell Media Weather Center, Wednesday will be mostly cloudy with a high near 82 and a south wind of 7 to 9 miles per hour. Wednesday night will be mostly cloudy with a low around 70 and gusts up to 15 miles per hour. Thursday brings a 50% chance of showers after 1 p.m. with increasing clouds and a high near 85. Thursday night, showers are likely with a low around 64. And that's the latest from Cromwell Media.
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0: Triumph landed on the line, and they've just announced an extension to the Rock and Roll Machine Reloaded Tour. They've already done 24 shows. They refire that show up in November. Zigzagging across mostly Midwestern cities, but they are doing a little California leg. Standing by, Rush is on the way next.
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6: 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Before police arrived, a white male suspect broke through the front plexiglass door and entered the business. There was no cash on site. The suspect did, however, steal three sodas before leaving the building. The suspect then fled east on foot. Surveillance video was obtained and police are asking anyone who may recognize the suspect to come forward. The suspect was wearing a System of a Down band shirt pulled over his face. He was also wearing gray sweatpants, white socks, and black sandals. A photo of the suspect can be viewed on the Crime Stoppers website. If you have any information regarding this burglary, you can submit an anonymous tip through Crime Stoppers at 217-423-TIPS.
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9: Good evening, Central Illinois. I'm Chief Meteorologist Jim Kosick, keeping tabs on our latest round of clouds rolling into Central Illinois. But they're more mid and high-level clouds. The low temperature is 61 degrees, so it is milder than more recent nights. Now, the clouds will win out over the amount of sunshine with ease on our Wednesday. It'll be breezy and warm, high temps running between 80 and 84 degrees. Can't rule out a passing sprinkle well to the north and west of Decatur, but most of it won't even reach the ground. I'm Chief Meteorologist Jim Kosick. It is time to get outside and enjoy.
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0: Three Doors Down and Kryptonite, not to be confused with A Pocket Full of Kryptonite. That's those the Spin Doctors. Just remember that song. Kind of a hippy-dippy tune. It's your pal Tim Jeffries getting ready to kick off yet again another lung set, and we got a guy with an attitude. He likes to show it in his songs. George Thorogood on the way next.
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mixtures rich. Propellers, flaps set, 10 degrees.

Not a lot of bands can pull off a stadium in the round show. Metallica certainly can, and they've announced a whole bunch of shows in soccer stadiums and football stadiums in 2027. It's Tim Jeffries, keeping it rolling with Kansas.

0: don't know that true love runs cold.
1: Stevie Ray, Cold Shot. It's Tim Jeffries. Police seized 95 kilos of cocaine, and the suspects are released without charges. Sounds like a Quentin Tarantino in a movie to me, but it happened in the Grenadine Islands. Yes, police confiscated 95 kilograms of cocaine. Coast Guard intercepted a yacht named the MV Essex Girl carrying the stash. Three suspects were arrested. But here's the part. The police were unable to produce enough evidence to meet the strict legal standard of proof beyond a reasonable doubt. So they were released. And the cops kept the 95 kilos of coke.
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4: Traffic alert. Dunn Company will be milling and paving roadway on East Grand Avenue, weather permitting. This work will cause intermittent closures on East Grand Avenue from Jasper Street to North 22nd Street, with a one-lane moving work zone with flaggers present. The work starts Monday, September 28th until Monday, October 5th. Motorists should slow down and use extreme caution through the work zone and are encouraged to seek an alternate route.
5: From the Cromwell Media Weather Center, Wednesday will be mostly cloudy with a high near 82 and a south wind of 7 to 9 miles per hour. Wednesday night will be mostly cloudy with a low around 70 and gusts up to 15 miles per hour. Thursday has a 50% chance of showers after 1 p.m., with increasing clouds and a high near 85. Thursday night will have showers, a low around 64, and a 90% chance of precipitation, with possible amounts between 3/4 and 1 inch. And that's the latest from Cromwell Media.
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0: playing a little dice with Bob Seger. Come on. My mother can roll a six. Yeah, she can. It's Tim Jeffries with the Red Hot Chili Peppers on the way. We'll get to that. And Van Halen coming up too. Stand by.
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9: Good evening, Central Illinois. I'm Chief Meteorologist Jim Kosick, keeping tabs on our latest round of clouds rolling into Central Illinois. But they're more mid and high level clouds. The low temperature is 61 degrees, so it is milder than more recent nights. Now, the clouds will win out over the amount of sunshine with ease on our Wednesday. It'll be breezy and warm, high temps running between 80 and 84 degrees. Can't rule out a passing sprinkle well to the north and west of Decatur, but most of it won't even reach the ground. I'm Chief Meteorologist Jim Kosick. It is time to get outside and enjoy.
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0: Pat Benatar and the breakthrough song from her debut album, In the Heat of the Night. Funny thing is, it was the third single released from that album. First off was I Need a Lover, the John Mellencamp song. That didn't do well. Neither did the Smokey Robinson cover of If You Think You Know How to Love Me. Remember that? Neither do I. On the way, we got a little Van Halen with Sam Young vocals, plus some Green Day.
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0: Jefferson Starship, Story of Jane, Tim Jeffries, some feel-good music on the way from Poison in just a bit. Nearly 300 doodles descended on a Nevada water park for an event that broke a world record for the most doodles attending the dog party. You know, the popular poodle mix, a doodle? Doodle Palooza 2026 gathered 296 of the various poodle mixes Sunday at the Cowabunga Canyon Vegas Water Park. My vet has a golden doodle. She calls it a $5,000 mutt.
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3: Traffic alert. Dunn Company will be milling and paving roadway on East Grand Avenue, weather permitting. This work will cause intermittent closures on East Grand Avenue from Jasper Street to North 22nd Street, with a one-lane moving work zone with flaggers present. The work starts Monday, September 28th until Monday, October 5th. Motorists should slow down and use extreme caution through the work zone and are encouraged to seek an alternate route.
4: From the Cromwell Media Weather Center, Wednesday will be mostly cloudy with a high near 82. South winds 7 to 9 miles per hour. Wednesday night will be mostly cloudy with a low around 70. South winds 6 to 9 miles per hour with gusts as high as 15 miles per hour. Thursday brings a 50% chance of showers after 1 p.m., increasing clouds, and a high near 85. South-southwest wind 9 to 11 miles per hour with gusts as high as 17 miles per hour. Thursday night will have showers, a low around 64, west-northwest wind 6 to 9 miles per hour, and a 90% chance of precipitation. New precipitation amounts between 3/4 and 1 inch possible. And that's the latest from Cromwell Media.
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6: 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If Mother Nature doesn't cooperate, no problem. The grand finale moves inside Miles Chevrolet, so the party and the Harley giveaway are happening no matter what. 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The Bike Night grand finale this Thursday. Be there, because somebody's riding away a winner.
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0: Stuart Copeland of the Police, after touring all summer, is taking a little break and then going back out in October. It's kind of a spoken word music show. It's called Have I Said Too Much? The Police, Hollywood, and Other Adventures. Besides The Police, Stuart Copeland has composed music for over 50 films, so I'm sure he has something interesting to say about that.
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9: Good evening, Central Illinois. I'm Chief Meteorologist Jim Kosick, keeping tabs on our latest round of clouds rolling into Central Illinois. But they're more mid and high-level clouds. The low temperature is 61 degrees, so it is milder than more recent nights. Now, the clouds will win out over the amount of sunshine with ease on our Wednesday. It'll be breezy and warm, high temps running between 80 and 84 degrees. Can't rule out a passing sprinkle well to the north and west of Decatur, but most of it won't even reach the ground. I'm Chief Meteorologist Jim Kosick. It is time to get outside and enjoy.
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0: It's always good to get to play that song, Remedy, from the Black Crowes, and it's Tim Jeffries. It's always good to spend some time with you. But my time is come to a close. I'll be back again tomorrow night. Hope you have a good rest of your evening. Leaving you with music from Heart next.
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0: Yeah, Journey, the Love and Touch and Squeeze in the na na na na na na na na na na na tune. Collective Soul in that set with Mud and December, while Christmas will be here in 86 days already. Merry Christmas to you and yours in advance. Hey, the top, they're coming up. Author on Metallica and David Essex and the Rock On tunes on deck two.
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8: Traffic alert. Dunn Company will be milling and paving roadway on East Grand Avenue, weather permitting. This work will cause intermittent closures on East Grand Avenue from Jasper Street to North 22nd Street, with a one-lane moving work zone with flaggers present. The work starts Monday, September 28th until Monday, October 5th. Motorists should slow down and use extreme caution through the work zone and are encouraged to seek an alternate route.
9: From the Cromwell Media Weather Center, Wednesday will be mostly cloudy with a high near 82 and a south wind of 7 to 9 miles per hour. Wednesday night will remain mostly cloudy with a low around 70 and gusts up to 15 miles per hour. Thursday brings a 50% chance of showers after 1 p.m., increasing clouds, a high near 85, and a south-southwest wind of 9 to 11 miles per hour with gusts up to 17 miles per hour. Thursday night, showers are expected with a low around 64, a west-northwest wind of 6 to 9 miles per hour, and a 90% chance of precipitation, with new amounts between 3 quarters and 1 inch possible. And that's the latest from Cromwell Media.
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0: Oh, you were looking sharp in that pearl necklace, the top with Mud Metallica in that set, the Unforgiven Boy Metallica. They've been touring for years, going from city to city all over the world. Now, they'll be more stationary for a while at a Vegas residency and then go back to touring the world. Way to go, Metallica, an ultimate touring band. Hey, the BOC, they're coming up. I'll throw on GNR and Rush, they're next.
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3: 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Before police arrived, a white male suspect broke through the front plexiglass door and entered the business. There was no cash on site. The suspect did, however, steal three sodas before leaving the building. The suspect then fled east on foot. Surveillance video was obtained and police are asking anyone who may recognize the suspect to come forward. The suspect was wearing a System of a Down band shirt pulled over his face. He was also wearing gray sweatpants, white socks, and black sandals. A photo of the suspect can be viewed on the Crime Stoppers website. 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
7: Good evening, Central Illinois. I'm Chief Meteorologist Jim Kosick, keeping tabs on our latest round of clouds rolling into Central Illinois. But they're more mid and high level clouds. The low temperature is 61 degrees, so it is milder than more recent nights. Now, the clouds will win out over the amount of sunshine with ease on our Wednesday. It'll be breezy and warm, high temps running between 80 and 84 degrees. Can't rule out a passing sprinkle well to the north and west of Decatur, but most of it won't even reach the ground. I'm Chief Meteorologist Jim Kosick. It is time to get outside and enjoy.
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0: Yow, don't cry, GNR with Mud. You know the rules. There's no crying in classic rock. Like there's no crying in baseball. Don't cry in classic rock, okay? Hey, Frampton's coming up. I'll throw on Motley Crue for you and the BOC. They're on deck too.
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3: Hi, I'm Jerry Hinkle, and here's your local tidbit. Did you know that the Transfer House in downtown Decatur's Central Park was built in 1896? The building originally served as a transfer point for Decatur's electric streetcar system. Originally located on Lincoln Square, the intersection of North and South Main and East and West Main Streets, and after the streetcar ceased operations in the 1950s, the Transfer House was reduced to a bus terminal. It was moved in 1962 to its current location, and it's listed on the National Register of Historic Places. And that's your local tidbit.
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How sweet it is, the crew for you with Mudhome Sweet Home. Peter Frampton's on. He's going to show you the way.

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0: The Eagles, there's going to be a heartache tonight with Mud Peter Frampton in that set. Show Me the Way from Frampton Comes Alive. Frampton has a rock doc out in theaters, soon to be on streamers, creatively called Frampton, all about his life and legendary career. I can't wait to check that out. That's going to be very cool. Eric Clapton's coming up, author on U2, and Steve Miller is on deck as well.
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9: Traffic alert. Dunn Company will be milling and paving roadway on East Grand Avenue, weather permitting. This work will cause intermittent closures on East Grand Avenue from Jasper Street to North 22nd Street, with a one-lane moving work zone with flaggers present. The work starts Monday, September 28th until Monday, October 5th. Motorists should slow down and use extreme caution through the work zone and are encouraged to seek an alternate route.
10: From the Cromwell Media Weather Center, Wednesday will be mostly cloudy with a high near 82 and a south wind of 7 to 9 miles per hour. Wednesday night will remain mostly cloudy with a low around 70. Thursday brings a 50% chance of showers after 1 p.m. with increasing clouds and a high near 85. Thursday night, showers are likely with a low around 64. And that's the latest from Cromwell Media.
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0: Right on Clapton, Let It Rain, Let It Rain, and Let It Rain with Mud, U2 for U2, and that's it. Mysterious Ways, U2's brand new album is called Carnival de Luz. Should be out by the end of the year, and you know 100% that new LP will rock all the way. Coming from U2, Pearl Jam, they're coming up. Author on the Cars, and Alice in Chains, they're on deck too.
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5: Good morning, Central Illinois. I'm Chief Meteorologist Jim Kosick, and it is late August time. That's at least what it's going to feel like. With some clouds around early this morning, we're 61 degrees at daybreak, going to 80, maybe even as high as 84 degrees later today. That's not too shabby, right? Now it comes at a rather cloudy price, and there'll be a passing shower north of Interstate 72. A lot of it won't even reach the ground, so not a soaker until the second half of Thursday. I'm meteorologist Jim Kosick. Enjoy.
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0: Oh, you know it. You got to shake it up the cars with mud. You got to shake it up for the new fall season with all the holidays coming at us back to back to back. Try something completely different. Shake it up and go. Hey, Floyd's coming up. Author on Bon Jovi and Pearl Jam. They're on deck too.
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0: Yow, the girls got rhythm, AC/DC with Mud Floyd from the Wall, and that set getting all numbed up and numbed out, comfortably numb like when you go to the dentist. They give you that shot of Novocaine, and they go, oh, you won't feel anything. Yeah, I still feel it. Well, we'll give you another shot of Novocaine. Good times, right? Hey, SRV is coming up. I'll throw on Stone Temple Pilots. In Nazareth, they're on deck, too.
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3: Traffic alert. Dunn Company will be milling and paving roadway on East Grand Avenue, weather permitting. This work will cause intermittent closures on East Grand Avenue from Jasper Street to North 22nd Street, with a one-lane moving work zone with flaggers present. The work starts Monday, September 28th, until Monday, October 5th. Motorists should slow down and use extreme caution through the work zone and are encouraged to seek an alternate route.
4: From the Cromwell Media Weather Center, Wednesday will be mostly cloudy with a high near 82 and a south wind of 7 to 9 miles per hour. Wednesday night will be mostly cloudy with a low around 70 and gusts up to 15 miles per hour. Thursday has a 50% chance of showers after 1 p.m. with increasing clouds and a high near 85. Thursday night will have showers with a low around 64 and a 90% chance of precipitation. And that's the latest from Cromwell Media.
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0: SRV walking the tightrope with Mud Nazareth in that set, and the hair of the dog, hair of the dogging things, you know, overindulging in things that you love. It doesn't have to be drinking. It could be ice cream, like with me, my drug of choice, ice cream. I have the hair of the dog, the ice cream. I eat so much ice cream, the next day I got to eat more ice cream, you know? Hey, Bad Company, they're coming up. I'll throw on Tom Petty and Journey. They're on deck too.
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6: Good morning, Central Illinois. I'm Chief Meteorologist Jim Kosick, and it is late August time. That's at least what it's going to feel like. With some clouds around early this morning, we're 61 degrees at daybreak, going to 80, maybe even as high as 84 degrees later today. That's not too shabby, right? Now it comes at a rather cloudy price, and there'll be a passing shower north of Interstate 72. A lot of it won't even reach the ground, so not a soaker until the second half of Thursday. I'm meteorologist Jim Kosick. Enjoy.
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0: Hey, don't come around here no more. Tom Petty and the Heartbreakers with Mud. The Tom Petty Estate has a 50th anniversary box set coming out just in time for holiday time. November the 6th, all remastered, repurdy tunes, a couple of new tunes that we've never heard. That's going to be quite a box set. Can't wait for that. Golden Earring is coming up. I'll throw on Nirvana and Bad Company. They're on deck too.
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0: Hey, yo, let me take you home tonight. Boston with my Doobie Bros in that set. Rocking Down the Highway, an ultimate cruising tune. I love that tune. A dangerous tune to listen to when you're rocking down the highway, because you're definitely going to put the pedal to the metal. Don't do that. Only crank up that great classic here. Hey, Lynyrd's coming up. I'll throw on Everclear and Rush. They're next.
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5: Traffic alert. Dunn Company will be milling and paving roadway on East Grand Avenue, weather permitting. This work will cause intermittent closures on East Grand Avenue from Jasper Street to North 22nd Street, with a one-lane moving work zone with flaggers present. The work starts Monday, September 28th until Monday, October 5th. Motorists should slow down and use extreme caution through the work zone and are encouraged to seek an alternate route.
6: From the Cromwell Media Weather Center today, mostly cloudy with a high near 82. South wind 7 to 9 miles per hour. Tonight, mostly cloudy with a low around 70. South wind 6 to 9 miles per hour, gusts up to 15. Thursday, a 50% chance of showers after 1 p.m. increasing clouds, high near 85. South-southwest wind 9 to 11 miles per hour, gusts up to 17. Thursday night, showers, low around 64. West-northwest wind 6 to 9 miles per hour. Chance of precipitation 90%. New precipitation amounts between 3/4 and 1 inch possible. And that's the latest from Cromwell Media.
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7: 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The Decatur Public Billing Commission will meet this Thursday, October 1st, from 9 to 10 a.m. The meeting will be held in room 804 of the Macon County Office Building. 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

0: You know, in Birmingham, they love the governor. Boo, hoo, hoo. Skynyrd, Sweet Home Alabama with Mud. I love that tune with the late Billy Powell on piano, a very comedic piano player, a guy that didn't really know rock and roll at all. He knew ragtime, showtime music, and he put it to good use. And Skynyrd, way to go. Hey, Queens of the Stone Age, they're coming up. I'll throw on the Police and the Red Hot Chili Peppers. They're on deck, too.
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5: Good morning, Central Illinois. I'm Chief Meteorologist Jim Kosick, and it is late August time. That's at least what it's going to feel like. With some clouds around early this morning, we're 61 degrees at daybreak, going to 80, maybe even as high as 84 degrees later today. That's not too shabby, right? Now it comes at a rather cloudy price, and there'll be a passing shower north of Interstate 72. A lot of it won't even reach the ground, so not a soaker until the second half of Thursday. I'm meteorologist Jim Kosick. Enjoy.
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0: Oh, those visionaries of the 1980s, the Police. Please don't stand so close to me, okay? Everybody sneezing and coughing. Oh, no, don't worry. It's only allergies. Famous last words, please. Don't stand so close to me, okay? Steve Miller is coming up. I'll throw on Metallica and Queens of the Stone Age. They're on deck, too.
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0: Hey, you got to hold the line, Toto, with Mud. You know, I watched that Rock Doc all about Yacht Rock again on the tube, and Toto, they were featured prominently in that great Rock Doc. 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Queen, they're coming up. Author on Collective Soul and the James Gang, they're next.
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5: Traffic alert. Dunn Company will be milling and paving roadway on East Grand Avenue, weather permitting. This work will cause intermittent closures on East Grand Avenue from Jasper Street to North 22nd Street, with a one-lane moving work zone with flaggers present. The work starts Monday, September 28th, until Monday, October 5th. Motorists should slow down and use extreme caution through the work zone and are encouraged to seek an alternate route.
6: From the Cromwell Media Weather Center, Wednesday. A slight chance of showers between 7 a.m. and 11 a.m. mostly cloudy, high near 84. South wind 7 to 9 miles per hour, gusts up to 15. Wednesday night, mostly cloudy, low around 70. Thursday, showers likely after 5 p.m. high near 83. Southwest wind 10 to 14 miles per hour, gusts up to 22. Chance of precipitation, 60%. Thursday night, showers. Low around 62. Chance of precipitation 90%. And that's the latest from Cromwell Media.
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0: Yeah. Queen and the Killer Queen with Mud Collective Soul in that set. You got to shine your ride for the new fall season. 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Floyd, they're coming up. Author on Def Lep and Foreigner, they're on deck too.
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6: Good morning, Central Illinois. I'm Chief Meteorologist Jim Kosick, and it is late August time. That's at least what it's going to feel like. With some clouds around early this morning, we're 61 degrees at daybreak, going to 80, maybe even as high as 84 degrees later today. That's not too shabby, right? Now it comes at a rather cloudy price, and there'll be a passing shower north of Interstate 72. A lot of it won't even reach the ground, so not a soaker until the second half of Thursday. I'm meteorologist Jim Kosick. Enjoy.
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0: Yow, Def Leppard, High and Dry with Mudhoney in that set. Long, long way from home. Now, they were supposed to end that very, very long tour like now, but they've added more shows into 2027. Way to go, Foreigner. They don't want to leave the tour. That's pretty cool. Hey, Journey's coming up. Author on The Offspring and Floyd, they're on deck as well.
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0: 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One of the worst 10 states for weather in the United States. Factual data.
1: Every state, according to everyone who lives in any state ever.
0: That is true.
2: Just wait 5 minutes. It'll change.
3: Well, you know how Kansas weather is.
0: Also, worst is relative to what you hate the most about the weather. Like, there are some people who would say Arizona's the worst because it's just too hot, right? And then there's lots of other people who'd be like, why would anyone live where it snows? Which is a valid question that I ask myself usually from January through March. Why would anyone live where it snows?
1: December through April, sometimes.
0: Sometimes October.
4: You never know when the weather's going to be
0: in the kitchen. June.
1: Construction season.
0: I'm Free Beer, one of the hosts, and it's not going to last, but I am incredibly motivated by a very simple thing right now of technology.
2: Okay, what is it?
1: Do you love technology?
2: Share.
0: I've been, ever since I bought a rowing machine a few months ago, and I've been using it usually 3 times a week, sometimes 5.
2: Awesome.
0: Which is good. I really like it.
1: It's one of those interactive ones, too, where you can, like, row down the Nile or something.
0: Not the Nile, but yes. an Irish loch or a Scottish loch you can row around or something else. Yeah, some in Europe, whatever. Or you can just watch TV while you do it, whatever. But I noticed the Apple Watch, and maybe it's always done this, and I just had never noticed, will rate your workout, like, light, moderate, or hard.
5: Yeah. Yep. They will do that.
0: And I really need a hard rating every time.
1: Yeah, you need it hard?
5: Yeah.
0: I need to get it so hard.
5: Yeah.
0: Like, moderate, fine. But, and then after, I'm unsatisfied. But when it's hard, sure. I just basically want to go to sleep afterwards.
5: Yeah. Yeah, I mean, it's hard to be satisfied if you don't get it fully hard.
0: Mm-hmm. Yeah.
2: And how do you do that?
1: Free beer?
0: I just go faster.
1: Go harder.
0: Mm. Yeah, I go faster.
5: Just tighten
0: I push
5: the grip.
0: Harder with my legs. Yeah. I use my arms a little more.
2: Oh, you dig deeper.
0: Put my chest into it. I dig deeper.
1: Mm.
0: Go the extra mile.
5: Yeah.
1: Mm.
0: Give it 110%.
5: Throw out your old record books.
0: Yeah. Oh, yeah, because it's like a rivalry.
2: Mm-hmm. Does terrain make it harder?
1: Like an uphill row?
2: Yeah.
0: No, they don't have any rapids settings on there.
5: Okay, so you don't get there is like a dial. Salmon mode.
0: Where you can turn the resistance up.
1: Oh, can you row through like a typhoon or something like that?
0: No, again, it's just a red dial that makes it from 0% to 100% resistance.
1: I know, but we have more questions.
0: I'm going to answer all of them.
5: He can only do that if he gets some of his kids to just shove him while he's doing it.
1: Oh, what about a whirlpool? Do you have to escape a whirlpool?
0: Now that would be something. Row, man, row!
1: You're just going in circles, dude.
2: Do they have a splashback effect yet where, like, while you're rowing, you actually get the wetness of it all, too?
0: That would be something.
5: Yeah,
1: his kid's just standing there and spit on him.
0: I think my rowing machine is a lot cheaper than the one you're imagining.
1: I don't think so. I think you got the nicest one.
5: Yeah, the one I believe you got is $38,000.
0: Yeah.
5: And does all the cool things.
0: NASA made it.
5: Yeah. You can drive it. Wheels pop out of it.
0: Meanwhile, I'm motivated.
1: It's your daily driver now.
0: Okay. I mean, that'd be pretty cool, actually.
1: Rowing down the highway.
0: Oh, my God. Yeah. Like an arm-based Fred Flintstone.
1: Yeah. So inconvenient.
0: I got to leave for work.
1: Got to go backwards.
0: It's going to be an hour row up the highway.
5: Yeah. I don't know where I'm going.
1: But you could probably split traffic pretty
0: yeah,
1: well.
0: Oh, yeah. Pretty narrow. Splitting like crazy.
1: It'd feel like
0: a
1: motorcyclist.
0: Hey, is that guy going by in the ditch? Oh, he's got a rower.
5: Man, well, that's one of those fancy ones. Moves.
1: Good morning, I'm Steve, and Hot Wings, I know you're gonna feel heard on this.
5: Oh, okay.
1: I want to give a big thanks, big shout out to Apple for inventing the silent alarm. I had a silent alarm issue this morning. I woke up, and I woke up to the sound of, it was ding, which is like a Facebook Messenger message
5: I got. Yep.
1: And I thought, in that split second, as I'm still hearing it, but my eyes haven't fully opened yet, I thought, that's weird. That doesn't normally wake me up. And then I grabbed my phone, and I had a Facebook Messenger message. And I also had three alarms that were going off at the same time, but none of them making any noise.
5: Yeah. Mm. Like, when did that... I don't know how that started happening, because I had two alarms set, but you have with the same tone.
1: Mm-hmm.
5: And the second one cancels the first one out. And then it's the same thing. You look down, and there's two alarms going off, making no noise and not vibrating.
1: Yeah.
5: And you go, what? That defeats the purpose of why I set these alarms.
1: Like that... I was talking to Tommy about it, and he made the point. He's like, that has to be a simple, like, line of coding. Like, never let alarms be silent.
0: It really defeats the purpose.
1: Because they're alarms.
5: Mm-hmm. Yeah.
1: What the hell? How does that happen?
5: Yeah. Like, you don't even have vibrate going off? Like, if that
1: nothing.
5: Was in, even if you were awake and that was in your pocket, you set an alarm for a reason. How's it alerting you?
1: Yeah. Like, I know that we are over-reliant on our devices, but come on, man.
5: I appreciate that happening to you.
1: Yeah. I didn't appreciate it this morning.
5: I mean, you know what I mean.
1: But I'm happy that you feel seen.
5: Yeah. Mm-hmm. It remains a mystery why that began happening.
2: Good morning, I'm Kelly, and y'all, I'm dodging kids left and right these days. They are showing up in my house. I told y'all yesterday about, you know, the kids that sell stuff outside of grocery stores. You can try and dodge that because you don't want to buy stuff that you can't eat.
0: Right.
2: And yesterday, this girl, I don't know if she was trying to sell something. I couldn't tell. She had like a little book bag on each time she came up. She came to my house three times knocking on the door.
0: Three times.
2: And the third time I was sitting right there on my couch and I was sitting up. I was FaceTiming and I was like, who is this? And I realized, oh no, it's that weird little redheaded girl. And I couldn't run away because then it would be way noticeable.
0: Beat it, Debbie Gallagher.
2: Yeah. I'm like, what are you doing? So then I literally put my head down on the top of my sofa and my sofa table that's like behind my sofa that I put like all my candles and drinks and stuff on. And I just pretended like I was asleep in the window. Stupidest thing I've ever done.
1: So you just slowly went from sitting up to laying down.
2: Yeah, she definitely saw it, dude. I was like, I can't make it more obvious that I'm not going to answer this door. I can't make it more obvious because I have two dogs at the house right now, too. And so the first two times, they barked at her. And I was like, whatever, if they bark, she'll go away thinking like, oh, nobody's home. Dogs are barking. Mm-hmm. Except my roommate's car and my car are in the driveway right now. So, like, it's pretty obvious somebody's got to be
0: the screen door.
1: Doesn't matter.
2: But I ignored it the first time. I ignored it the second time. And I just pretended to be asleep the third time. I was like, what is she doing? I really hope she didn't need help. That would have been really bad. She didn't seem like frantic.
1: Was she bleeding in any way?
2: No, didn't seem frazzled. Wasn't a mess or anything like that. Rode up on her bike each time. But that third time, she was real sneaky about it. I was like,
0: how is one sneaky on a bike when they knock on the door?
2: Well, I think that she parked in front of the bush that's in front of my house, so I couldn't see.
0: I see.
2: And then as she came up the stairs, I was like, what is that little fuzzy thing? And I was like, oh, it's a child. Oh, no.
0: Oh, anyway, child.
2: That was your kid, and they're trying to sell me something for like a school fundraiser. I'm not interested.
1: Not interested.
2: Please go away.
0: Yeah, you know Kelly's a vote no on the millage. I don't got no kids.
2: Yeah.
0: Mm-hmm.
2: I don't want to tap my phone onto your like 12-year-old square thing like they've got. Why are they walking around doing that? And I'm not giving them a credit card number on a thing I got to write down. I don't want to give a 12-year-old my email address either. No. All around. No. All around.
0: So you'll get on a bus with anyone and go anywhere.
2: Adults.
0: But a child trying to sell you cookie dough so they can go to camp is the danger that you are aware of.
5: That's the one to avoid.
2: Yeah, okay. I'm not interested.
0: Okay.
2: I'm not getting on a bus with a bunch of kids.
0: Just making sure I understand.
2: That makes me a pervert. A bus with a bunch of...
0: Perverts, you'll get on.
2: Yeah. Well, that's
0: if you're
2: decided.
0: The only non-pervert, pervert, get me on there.
2: I'm not sure what they're selling yet, but yeah, I'll walk up there. I'll check it out.
5: Okay, so you don't want to look like the perpetrator. You always want to look like the victim.
2: That's right.
0: Oh, boy.
2: A victim to the child.
0: I don't blame you, though.
2: Yeah, child sales, get out of here.
0: No. We just, I mean, this won't help with kids selling stuff, but
2: that's
0: We just took Steve up on a suggestion that you had a while ago.
2: Uh-oh.
1: What did I have?
0: Soliciting signs.
1: Oh, my God. Yeah.
0: In front of the house.
1: Yeah.
2: I have that. And people blow right past it.
0: Yeah.
5: Really?
0: People don't care. So ours literally just came, and my wife planted one on the landscaping out by the road. And yesterday I saw someone going door to door, lying about working on somebody's roof in the neighborhood or whatever.
2: Oh, my God.
1: Oh, apologizing for making so much noise.
0: Yeah. I watched them walk up to our house, take a step down the driveway, catch a glimpse of the sign, and then go away. And I was watching from a spot where I don't think they saw me. Mm-hmm. I was so delighted by the power of that sign.
1: Nice.
0: And I thought, way to go, Steve. But mostly my wife, because she did it.
1: Yeah, of course. I don't get any credit for that.
0: No.
1: No, the we put it right next to the doorbell. So they get the false hope of having to walk all the way up the driveway, all the way up the little pathway, get to the point where they're just about to... Oh. But there have been... We've had it up for 3 years, probably. And I think we've only had two people that have just completely ignored it.
0: You point at the sign?
1: And the one person, I didn't even point at it. I just opened the door. Hey, are you interested? And I just turned my head, and I read the sign. And then I looked at them. Oh, I'm not soliciting. And I said, goodbye.
5: What are you doing then?
1: Yeah, I don't know.
5: Man, I'd love to do that, but that would never work because every time they come to my house, I'm always outside. So they'd never make it to the door. And even if I had it at the end of the driveway, they don't care. They show up in their truck and they go, hey, we got extra asphalt and we can give you a deal today. Hey, I'm a kid on a one wheel and I don't know anything about roofing, but we're working just around the corner and we'd love to do your roof. Yeah, it's like 6 years old, man.
2: I sit on my front porch all the time. And so when people come up, especially when they're wearing those tricky little vests where you're like, are you delivering something?
0: Mm-hmm.
2: And they're asking, and they always walk up and they go, is William here? Because my dad had to co-sign on my house loan for me.
0: Oh, even more annoying.
2: And I'm like, rude. So I've just started being like, yeah, I'd have to unplug him, though, if you want to talk to him. And people just look at me, and they're like, what?
0: They're like, I don't know what that means, but everything that I can think of is not good.
2: Yeah. Like, go away. That's so rude to assume. Mm-hmm. Also, I own this house, bitch.
5: Yeah, I have a couple
0: with my daddy
5: on a couple of occasions. I've said, oh, I couldn't possibly make a decision without consulting my wife. I'm not married. No one's inside. She's not just on vacation or
2: you point
5: at
2: your ringless finger too. Mm-hmm. Gotta go talk to the wife.
0: Yeah. She won't even let me get a ring.
1: The old ball and chain.
5: You know how it is.
1: She won't let me spend a dime.
5: Man.
0: On the way, which states have the worst weather from a data perspective? Oh, man. The most fun rock morning shows say from a data perspective. Mm-hmm. Back in a moment, it is the Free Beer and Hot Wing Show.
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8: From the Cromwell Media Weather Center, Wednesday. A slight chance of showers between 7 a.m. and 11 a.m. mostly cloudy, high near 84. South wind 7 to 9 miles per hour, gusts up to 15. Wednesday night, mostly cloudy, low around 70. Thursday, showers likely after 5 p.m. high near 83. Southwest wind 10 to 14 miles per hour, gusts up to 22. Chance of precipitation, 60%. Thursday night, showers. Low around 62. Chance of precipitation 90%. And that's the latest from Cromwell Media.
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8: Chip, you get into a couple fights, 3-4 fights a year?
11: Yes.
8: Would you say you like to fight?
11: It's an understatement. You can get punched or punch someone and it gives me wood.
8: Are you serious?
11: Yeah.
8: Really?
11: Yeah, my wife tries to stop it the best she can, but there's nothing she can do. She enjoys afterwards.
8: Okay. Do you go home and then make it sloppy?
11: Yeah.
12: Have you ever thought about getting into boxing or something?
11: MMA route.
12: Yeah.
11: Tried training, but I was running into the problem of nobody wants to grapple and wrestle and train MMA with a guy that has wood.
8: I can't believe we didn't think of that, Chip. I'm not going to lie. I feel like we really missed the boat on that.

0: 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This is ridiculous. But kind of fun to be jealous of, I guess, and make fun of.
1: Yeah, so fun.
0: Is it?
1: To realize that we don't even understand, we don't even comprehend certain things that rich people know.
0: No. It's a little strange, right? 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Let's start with this. This guy got caught doing, I think, 75 in a 25.
2: That's fast.
0: That's pretty quick. On a motorcycle.
3: Pretty quick, yeah.
0: But he was very honest with the officer about what he was doing.
4: I was moving a little quick, wasn't I?
5: Yeah, way too quick.
4: I know, I was trying to hit the McDonald's breakfast. I know, I was making it.
5: Coming from there here is like 2 minutes.
4: I know.
5: Let me see driver's license.
4: I got you. I was rushing. I woke up late.
5: Wow, I can see you were rushing. 72, it's way too fast.
0: Also, no shoes.
1: No shoes?
3: Oh, boy.
2: Cross track barefoot?
1: Oh, yeah. Wow.
0: Yeah.
1: That's a professional right there.
0: Yeah, right?
3: Lots of good decisions.
0: That seems terrifying.
1: Man. I saw that they're testing out the all-day breakfast again, though.
0: Are they?
1: Yeah, that would have kept this man from getting a ticket.
0: Wouldn't have had to rush.
3: Yeah, wouldn't have had to speak. Would have had time to put his shoes on.
0: That died during COVID, right?
1: Yeah, it's been gone for about 5 years. So I read an article yesterday that I guess they're going to do test markets and see if it's worth it to bring it back.
0: It came back right before that, right? And it was worth it.
1: Been a while before that.
0: They did all sorts of reshuffling with their stuff to make it work.
1: But it wasn't the whole menu, right?
0: No.
1: You could just get certain breakfast items all day.
0: Yeah.
1: I think it had been back for maybe 4 or 5 years before
0: longer
1: that.
0: Than I thought.
1: Yeah, I thought it was longer than that. I could be wrong, but
0: I don't care.
1: That's what my memory was.
0: I'd rather have a cheeseburger for breakfast than a sausage McMuffin any time of day.
1: But I'm
0: broken. Everybody else is the other way.
1: If I could get a hash brown all hours of the day. Oof. That is the unsung hero of the McDonald's breakfast menu.
3: I like those. That guy
0: blamed McDonald's. But here's a teenager working McDonald's, a 17-year-old. Everybody loves because he did something very generous without expecting any sort of reward, which then got him a big reward.
6: The guy comes in, he's going to find his wallet. So he's trying to figure out how to do his tap on his phone, but we just couldn't get it figured out. So I just offered to pay for it. It's no hard on me. It's money I can give out to the community, help other people. I don't have a problem with it. So
7: you bought his dinner.
6: Yeah.
0: So this teenager, like as you heard, ended up buying the guy's dinner. Well, the guy was so grateful. He's like, wait a minute. So the next day, the guy got in touch with the local news and shared the story. The station tracked him down. Then the guy on the news team surprised him at work with a bunch of restaurant gift cards and a thank you.
1: That's pretty awesome.
0: For his act of kindness. And the kid's like, just seemed like a nice thing to do.
1: Yeah.
0: Pretty good. Charles Barkley, he keeps doubling down on this statement, and this is the most direct one yet, said to a TV station back in his old college town of Auburn, Alabama, about how he is not going to be a public figure much longer.
8: I'm looking forward to this last year. TV has been great to me. I'm going to take a step back from public life. I'm always coming to Auburn, though. I wanted to make that perfectly clear. People ask me, I say, yeah, I'm stepping back for public life after this year. It's been a great run. It's been a great journey. I thank everybody for the support all these years. But I'll be 64 years old, and, you know, Ernie asked me to stay a couple more years, and last year was one, this year is two, but I feel really good. This is more like it's going to be more like a celebration because, man, you guys I've had the greatest life a person could have.
2: I would miss him so much.
0: Me too.
2: Yeah, and I don't even really watch sports stuff ever, but I like the clips I see of him.
1: Yeah.
0: Yeah. Well, it feels like the world's better when he's giving his opinions and being silly.
3: Mm-hmm. Yeah.
1: Side note, why do they make him stare into the sun when they're giving those interviews?
0: I
1: understand that. I get that the lighting is, it probably looks a little bit better, but poor guy doesn't know which way to look.
0: But, right. Yeah. Like, also, why does any, he had the top collar, the top button buttoned up on his polo shirt.
3: Yeah.
0: That's not a good look for anyone, right?
3: I mean,
1: I don't know.
3: I don't like it.
0: It does? What does it depend on, mate?
7: What kind of tie you're wearing?
0: He didn't have a tie.
7: Or what kind
0: on.
7: Of accessory? But yeah, don't button it.
3: Yeah, he's just a guy. It's a regular golf shirt buttoned all the way up.
1: Yeah. I don't know, because I'll comment and say, that looks stupid. And then I'll find out everyone does that now.
0: And then, and then there'll be a photo of you doing it shortly thereafter.
1: Yeah. Uh-huh. But like the week after, it's not cool anymore.
0: Yeah, the same. So the Sacramento Kings had their media day. And the live stream was going because the players and the coaches were going to go up and do the thing. And
3: sure.
0: Reporters will ask their questions. But they just started to roll the live stream early. The microphones were live. And a couple of female reporters that were there, not exclusively female, but they're the ones who are, you hear most of the comments from, are talking about a number of players, including Ben Simmons, who just signed with the team, and Zach LaVine, who will be making $49 million this year.
2: Damn.
0: In
2: Jesus.
0: A final year of his contract that no one wants.
1: $49 million.
0: Yeah.
9: For Hodges.
0: So right now, when you're hearing this, bear in mind, it's just showing the backdrop, the step and repeat, as they're called,
3: yeah,
0: of the Sacramento Kings with their sponsor. And no players or coaches are there. They're just chatting it up like we would be.
1: Waiting for them to show up.
3: Yep, yep.
10: That's how you know you made it, when you could say that about yourself.
9: I said that's what happens when, you know, that's being Sarah Hodges.
11: Oh, no, because I'm trying to transcribe and everyone's talking.
9: Like Ben Simmons, when Ben Simmons is, that's what comes with being Ben Simmons.
11: Oh, yeah.
9: I'm like, cringe. Cringe.
1: Lucky
11: he's so fine.
1: He's a. Did you hear what she said? Lucky he's so fine.
0: He's cringe. Lucky he's so fine. Then so she fine. Says,
9: he's a good-looking dude. I didn't notice like and his skin's like so smooth. I was like, damn, no tattoos.
10: Hold on, I thought Jordan Poole was your type.
11: Allegedly, I like light skins, I guess.
9: Jordan Poole.
10: What about Zach LaVine then?
9: I think his personality annoys the shit out of me, so that's what makes him more fine.
0: Did you say that's what makes him more fine?
1: Yeah.
3: His personality annoys the S out of me.
9: I don't look like it.
2: Zach's cute, and his personality annoys me. I mean, they didn't say anything wrong.
1: No,
3: it's they just said he's
2: wildly
3: fine.
2: Unprofessional. Yeah. And it was caught on a hot mic.
0: Mm-hmm.
1: Yeah.
0: The TV station that was streaming, that was a TV station streaming that they had just set up. They killed it and then restarted a new live stream after all that.
1: Oopsie. Make that mistake once.
0: Yeah. It happens.
1: There's a little bit more left to it, and if you listen, it kind of sounds like somebody maybe tipped them off at the end of it, but I'm not positive,
0: because
1: you can't really tell what they're saying.
0: Did they try to do damage control?
1: No.
0: Oh.
9: Yeah.
11: We should put a just photo wait. Of Zach, like, side by side from, like, year one to year two and see, like, literally, like, it's like the White House. Ben. Does it age you?
12: Ben's yeah. been out. Ben's been fishing. Yeah.
0: Oh, yeah, I think they definitely found out.
1: Wait, what?
0: Who said what now? Oh.
1: Oops.
0: And then they do that immediate thing we've all done in this business, because there's hot mics lots of places.
3: Mm-hmm.
0: Or like when I leave the mics on in the room.
3: Yeah.
0: What did we say?
3: Uh-huh.
2: Yeah. What went over the air?
0: What did we do?
1: Who are we talking about?
2: I had one of the best moments ever doing that. I told Freebeer an entire story during the world shutdown during COVID 2019, 2020.
0: I think it was the first time I was home with COVID doing the show.
2: Yep. Or a boyfriend, like at the time, fake proposed with a promise ring in a restaurant. And it was like just such an embarrassing night. It was not a good night. We broke up a month later. Fine, mm-hmm. whatever.
0: Yeah.
2: So when I get into the studio, at the time I would run the board when Free Beer was out, and he was working from home, so we had to communicate through the board that we run.
0: Mm-hmm.
2: And so I'm talking directly into the mic. Hey, how was your birthday? How was dinner? We went to a super fancy restaurant, so of course I want to tell y'all about how good it was. Like, we sat there for 3 hours because the restaurant took forever after he proposed, and I said no, but the whole restaurant thought I said yes, and they were popping champagne and sending free appetizers. We got a free dessert, and the whole time I'm sitting there in a sweater that was way too hot and a haircut that I hate and a man that I'm going to break up with a month later and da-da-da-da. And then Steve comes in, and he's like, oh, the button's on. And I go, what's that do? And he's like, well, that would mean that anything that's been said into the mic probably went over the air, but you and Freebeer are probably just talking text.
0: To the internet feed.
1: Yeah, down the line to
2: the
1: internet.
2: Yeah, to the internet feed. So anybody watching the webcams that morning from 5 to 6 a.m., because Freebeer and I went on a full therapy session.
0: It was like 35 minutes.
2: Yeah. And then Steve was like, well, we'll see if it picked it up. And I was like, please, God, no. Please, God, no. And Steve gives me this look of, oh, wow, it's clearer than ever.
3: Because, and you're right into the
0: like
3: mic.
0: If it was a normal day and I was in the studio, there's a good chance it would have been like...
2: Right, mumbling.
0: But because I'm at home, it's like speaking into the receiver of a phone if you're holding the phone.
1: Or a microphone on the radio.
0: And Steve was so optimistic, he probably didn't catch anything. And as soon as he said that, I remember thinking, well, I'm like literally like the microphone is touching my face.
2: Yeah.
0: And Kelly's probably just as close because I could hear her very well. But let's hold out hope. Yeah. Nope.
2: That was so damn funny. Oh,
1: I remember going back and pulling that video and seeing you freeze and like your posture change. And you're like, huh?
2: That tea was piping hot and extremely personal.
3: Yeah.
2: Extremely personal. I've been able to talk about it now, which is fine, obviously. But whoo, that morning I was like, oh, he probably wouldn't enjoy hearing that.
0: Who understandably would? So, right? I mean, he would have been justified. Not that you did it on purpose, but it still would have been pretty rough.
3: Yeah. Yeah. I remember doing that years ago. Like, you'll notice when we go off the air, I always do this.
2: Yeah, where you push the mic away.
3: I always push the mic away now because I did that once or twice and I went, oh, man. And I don't think anybody heard it, but I go, nope, no more. I'm not doing that ever again. Always off mic.
0: I'd like to say I do that too, but nah.
1: I typically
0: also,
1: lean in.
0: I'm too loud.
3: It's a reflex now.
2: Me too.
0: Hear me anyway.
2: Me too.
0: Hot Wings has an indoor voice. Me and probably Kelly, no indoor voice.
2: Not me.
3: Mm-mm. I have an indoor voice unless I'm in a car next to my girlfriend. And then I'm yelling all the time. She goes, you don't have to talk so loud. And I go, sorry.
1: I'm an announcer. Yes, I do.
0: That's funny.
3: Well, my voice, it doesn't seem loud within the context of this room, but I never change volume. So when I go home, it does seem pretty loud.
0: Oh, you're gross.
3: Yeah.
0: I don't like that at all. Learn to monitor yourself.
2: There's a lady around. I must speak louder.
3: Yeah.
2: Listen to me.
3: It's the only way that I feel like I'm being heard.
2: Yeah.
3: Yeah.
0: On the way, things the ultra rich can buy that the rest of us would probably be like, that's for sale? You can buy that? That's next. It is the Free Beer and Hot Wings Show.
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14: From the Cromwell Media Weather Center, Wednesday. A slight chance of showers between 7 a.m. and 11 a.m. mostly cloudy, high near 84. South wind 7 to 9 miles per hour, gusts up to 15. Wednesday night, mostly cloudy, low around 70. Thursday, showers likely after 5 p.m. high near 83. Southwest wind 10 to 14 miles per hour, gusts up to 22. Chance of precipitation, 60%. Thursday night, showers. Low around 62. Chance of precipitation, 90%. And that's the latest from Cromwell Media.
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25: 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The grand finale moves inside Miles Chevrolet, so the party and the Harley giveaway are happening no matter what. 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
5: Well, temperatures here starting off on the warmer side. We're in the 60s to start. A few showers hanging around the area as well. Expect some stray showers potentially through the morning. Light rain at times. Most of the area stays dry, especially south of I-72. We'll warm up very quickly today, even with these clouds and the rain. Mostly cloudy skies. Mid-80s for the afternoon. We will have a warm night. Low 70s is it. It will be toasty waking up on Thursday. With that WAND weather forecast, I'm meteorologist Nick Patrick.
6: Fox News, I'm CJ Papa. President Trump says there's now a morally binding joint agreement on AI safety standards.
7: We automatically have regulation with the Department of Justice, the FBI, all of that. But the self-regulation's very important.
6: Heart-stopping moments in the skies of the Middle East. An Israel-bound flight diverted to Saudi Arabia.
8: The Times of Israel saying that the Boeing plane took an unexpected nosedive, dropping around 18,000 feet in just under a minute. Passengers say two pilots began brawling in the cockpit, with one being stabbed.
6: Fox's Todd Pyro, Fly Dubai, says all passengers are safe. U.S. Central Command says it completes the orderly departure of U.S. forces and equipment from Erbil Air Base in northern Iraq, marking the end of Operation Inherent Resolve in Iraq. 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
17: Did you miss when Free Beer said this?
16: When I was growing up, my grandparents, lunch was dinner. Dinner was supper.
18: What? Lunch was dinner? So you like headed in and around noon and had dinner?
16: Yes.
18: And then you had supper later?
16: Yes.
18: Oh.
16: Supper was dinner.
19: That breaks my brain. How is that possible?
18: You should have seen me. Breakfast at midnight?
20: No, breakfast was breakfast, Howie. So be silly.
19: So breakfast is breakfast. Lunch is dinner.
16: Mm-hmm.
19: Dinner is supper.
16: Correct.
21: So brunch is Brenner?
16: I doubt there were a lot of people on the farm celebrating brunch with their mimosas and $21 hamburgers and ham treats.
21: So ham treats.
18: So at dinner, which was lunch, if they wanted to take a rest on the

0: 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Dumber Than the Show Trivia later this hour. At the top of the hour, it would surprise you that I've never blank. A couple celebrities get us started with things that seem impossible. You probably have some, too, where people go, wait, you haven't what? That's later on.
1: Good morning, I'm Kelly. And you guys remember a couple months ago when I told y'all that I was going to be having a concert at my house?
0: Yes.
2: Mm-hmm. Yes.
1: Well, I am still doing that. And I was very nervous because hosting a concert at your house is a lot. Mm-hmm. But I also had only 50 slots to be able to allow in my house, mm-hmm. thinking that's about what I can comfortably in my backyard. If everybody wants to bring a chair, mm-hmm. we'd be sitting close and cozy to each other, but it'd be fine. And also, if it gets rained out, that I might have to, or I said 40 spots originally, not 50, sorry, 40 spots. And if it rains for any reason and we need to go inside, 40 people could comfortably stand in my house party style, and it will still be a great time.
0: Yeah.
1: Mm-hmm. I told everybody, you better RSVP. I think it might sell out. And it did. So I bumped it up to 50.
2: Oh, damn.
1: And then it got to 50. And then
2: you should go to 60.
1: Well, the guy who's playing at my house, his name is Nat Lefkoff. Love him. He plays sexy sad boy music is what I like to call it. He reached out and he's like, do you want to bump it up to 60? And I said, look, the extrovert in me says, absolutely. Let's pack it out. However, I do have to be mindful that I live here. And I will be cleaning up whatever happens here. And they've also offered to like help in any way, like whatever. But I said, and we also have to think about if bad weather happens, can I fit 60 people in my house? 50's pushing it. We're going to be standing in the kitchen. We're going to be standing in the living room. It's pushing it.
3: 50 would be a lot inside your home.
1: Mm-hmm. Yeah. Yeah. I mean, we'll move furniture. We've done it before for something very similar. So we could do it. But I was super excited to see that. And now I'm terrified. Now I'm absolutely terrified.
0: Mm-hmm. It's going to be fun, though.
1: I hope so.
0: Is he staying at your house?
1: Mm-hmm. Oh, yeah. I've got the Airbnb room still. Like, I don't rent it out on Airbnb anymore, but it's still very much a guest room.
0: Do you get, like, a bonus concert, like, in the morning? Do you get a quiche and a song?
1: I will probably be the one cooking a quiche, but I will ask for morning serenades. Absolutely. 110%.
0: None of that will feel weird?
1: No, not even for a second. I have like stuff that I'll be putting up in the house. I have dog gates and things like that so people can't go past certain areas.
0: I mean, just the strangest. Steve, do you have any minstrels staying at your house?
2: I don't. No.
1: I mean, I rented my house out on Airbnb for four years.
0: Yeah, it's no different.
2: And I would rent it out when you were still there too, right?
1: Mm-hmm. Oh, yeah. Before like, I'd met and married my now ex-husband, and then even after he and I divorced, I would have guests staying in the house and would let them know like, hey, I'll be there. So they'd get a little bit of a discounted rate if I was there. But yeah, it never bothered me. And people never really put together that it was my house because I had my Airbnb under a different name. Mm-hmm. And I mean, it was my legal name, but it was just my middle name. Mm-hmm. So people didn't really know until they got there if I was there. I didn't have any recognizable pictures or anything like that. So sometimes people would put it together if we talked on the phone or if I showed up to greet them for any reason.
0: Yeah.
1: But I have that's not weird at all. He's doing a show the night before, so he'll travel in Friday morning. Mm-hmm. He'll stay Friday night, and then I think he goes to Indiana or something like that right afterwards.
0: That's cool. Yeah,
1: I'm very, very excited. I can't believe I'm going to have 50 people at my house.
3: Can you make it weird? Because I have an idea.
1: What is your idea?
3: Like,
0: that's a very much, I'll listen.
3: Uh-huh. To subtly freak him out. I want you to Photoshop a few different photographs in picture frames of like you and him, but married, like in a wedding dress.
1: I have those. And I have beautiful wedding photos. I'd like to shop somebody else's face into.
3: Yeah, yeah. So Photoshop him into those, but then just put a couple out or hang a couple.
1: Yeah,
0: that's a funny
3: idea. Or even if it's not wedding, but like just your regular photographs that you have hanging or whatever. If he's just in them. And see if he notices at some point.
1: Yeah.
2: See, I don't even think that you should do nice Photoshops. Awesome. I think that you have to go old school and do scissors.
3: or you cut it out of a Rolling Stone or whatever he did.
2: Just glue it on there.
1: Love it. Yes.
2: Maybe right on top of the glass.
0: Yeah, that says murderer for sure.
3: Yeah. Write Kelly Lightcoff on everything.
1: I could build a shrine in my basement and close my basement off. but then say to him, hey, do you mind going down to the basement and grabbing something? And he goes down there and it's just a Nat Lefkoff shrine.
2: <That's> 300 candles burning.
3: Yeah. Like candles,
1: and it is pictures of us. I have like Barbie dolls put together naked so it looks like we're having sex.
3: Yeah.
1: But his face on a candle.
0: You're getting on board, aren't you?
1: I'm actually super into
3: it's
1: this.
3: It's kind of fun, right?
1: Yeah.
3: I mean, I know I can't be there, but I'm not out of ideas.
1: Yes. It'll be a good time.
4: Hi, I'm Maitland, and I don't know if you guys know this, but you are amongst a distinguished alumni.
3: Whoa. Yeah. Wow.
2: Distinguished.
3: Distinguished.
0: Tell me more, doctor.
3: Yeah.
4: I wish. I went to, how do you say it? My alma mater yesterday for an event. They had like broadcasting alum come back and speak to students there now, just about what you're doing now and opportunities, things like that. And then they tell them, you know, the classes they can take next year and everything like that. Mm-hmm. So my professor, he was my advisor. He helped me get my job here. Len O'Kelly, he's a doctor. And he says hi. And so he invited me to come to this thing.
0: Hi.
4: And so yesterday I went, but I made sure to go to campus like an hour and a half early. Because I wanted to hit up the bookstore and take the long way around and walk around and reminisce. And I
3: have kids call you ma'am.
4: I don't think they did, because at one point I was walking past some kids and I was like, they don't know I'm 30.
0: Yeah. Like they know you're old, but they don't respect
2: but
0: you.
4: I don't know if they know I'm old, because I was walking around and nobody gave me a weird look. Like, what's this grown adult doing here? It was just kind of like, oh, she's another student. I thought about going to the library and just hanging out there. Nobody would suspect a thing.
2: Are you old enough, though, where you were walking across campus and you did that thing that all old people do, where you say, oh, back when I was here, this was all cornfields.
3: Yeah, that athletic field wasn't here when I was here.
0: Yep.
4: No,
0: you can't even tell what the old library is, yeah. Actually said by me.
3: That dorm is new.
4: They did add some new chairs in.
3: Because they got the donations rolling in from a fancy alum like Maitland.
4: You guys, I sat there and read the student newspaper in one of those chairs right by the clock tower, and I was like, wow, I'm cool.
3: I'm immersed in dying industries.
4: Yes, exactly. Well, at one point, too, I had said, like, I was telling the kids, like, yeah, you know, I left radio for a minute, worked at a magazine doing print advertising, realized that I was pretty bored, and I was like,
0: they're like, wow, didn't you become a blimp pilot?
4: Yeah.
0: What other outdated things can you do?
3: I left that to start making wagon wheels.
0: Penny farthing racing.
3: And I learned Morse code.
4: Well, then I felt bad, though, because it's the whole journalism department is there. Yeah. So there's, like, the head of the student newspaper where I'm like, yeah, I worked for a magazine. It was pretty boring. Not saying print is boring. Keep that alive, please. And like, the kids are just kind of like, who is this chick?
0: I want to operate drone shows. Tell this lady to get out of here.
4: Yeah. I think at one point I was in my head, it was like a movie scene. There's like music playing. And I think that people probably walked by me being like, this bitch thinks she's in a movie. Because I was caught up in the nostalgia, and it was very, very nice. But then, yeah, when they were introducing us as alumni, they were like, we've got our distinguished alumni here. We're very proud of them. They're a great resource for you and stuff. And I was like, don't talk to me. Don't talk about me like that. I'm not distinguished. I don't know how good of a resource I could be. But also, can I be an adjunct professor?
0: Yeah, right. Do you remember when someone from the industry would come back and speak when you were a student?
4: Mm-hmm.
0: And they would... You'd talk about them, and then you'd sit in reverence and ask them questions and hang on their every word. And the first time Hot Wings and I got invited to go back, I'm like, they have no idea how uncredible we are.
4: Right.
3: No.
4: Like, they're really taking me seriously.
2: Mate, you basically were in a movie, though. It's like all those Christmas Lifetime movies that you talk about. You were the girl that left to go to the big city, which obviously that's where we are, with your big corporate job. And then you went back to the farm.
4: Yeah.
3: To
2: teach the kids.
4: The only thing missing was a man whose life's passion is smoothies.
3: Yes. Right, yeah. Or perhaps your own amnesia.
4: Oh, true. True. That does happen.
3: I mean, but you're right there. Mm-hmm. Yeah.
0: That's pretty cool.
3: Yeah.
0: Like, did you get a tri-cornered hat or anything for this?
4: I got a sweatshirt.
3: Oh,
4: I didn't get it for free,
3: but
4: though.
3: You buy it.
0: Yeah.
4: And I also bought myself an alumni bumper sticker because I'm very proud. Anchor up.
2: You going to put it on your car?
4: I am.
2: Okay.
3: I remember having an alumni sticker for about the first year after I graduated.
4: Well,
0: don't let them rain on your parade.
4: In 2 years, it'll be 10 years since I graduated, yeah, and I'm still proud.
3: You have your graduation tassel hanging from your rearview mirror?
4: It's not my rearview mirror, but it's my mirror in my bedroom. I worked hard for it.
0: Yeah. Have you done anything since then? Or?
4: Yeah, nothing noteworthy.
3: Me neither. I mean, in your defense, I've never gotten anything that I got a tassel as a reward for.
0: You didn't get one? No.
4: You didn't graduate?
3: No, I said since then I haven't gotten any other reason to get a tassel, or is it a tassel?
0: I'd say good. Said I'm happy for you.
4: Thank you. Mate,
2: this text just came in. I don't know if it's true or not. My daughter was in attendance yesterday when she came home and said, "Dad, that kid you listened to on the radio came to my school today." So I'd say you still look pretty young and cool.
4: That kid.
3: Said by another kid.
0: A student who lives at home referred to you as a kid.
4: Oh,
0: on the show.
4: No.
0: I bet that listener thinks Tommy's your dad. So weird.
4: Yeah. Somebody did think Tommy and I were husband and wife last week at the kids' food basket
0: they
4: event.
0: Did?
4: Yeah, it was you and your girlfriend, Hot Wings, and then our boss and his wife. And then Tommy and I were standing next to each other, and we kind of matched. And the photographer came up and said, "Time for a group picture. Now that everybody's all spoused up." And
3: oh, that's funny.
0: Was Tommy like, "No way, if I saw her, if I was in charge of her nude body, I'd take her to nun school."
5: Yeah, but I was actually Steve McKiernan at that moment, though, because I had his name tag. Yeah.
4: Tommy was Steve and also my husband.
3: Yes. Wow.
5: Big day, guys.
3: Yeah, that was a heck of an event.
0: Really crossed the streams on that one.
2: Go to nun school. Bad girl.
0: 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Well, the mom really wanted to go on a cruise. So she did. You will not believe the failure of a parent this person is. And a lawsuit that a woman had against somebody else for ruining her marriage. That's on the way, too. It is the Free Beer and Hot Wings Show.
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8: From the Cromwell Media Weather Center, Wednesday. A slight chance of showers between 7 a.m. and 11 a.m. mostly cloudy, high near 84. South wind 7 to 9 miles per hour, gusts up to 15. Wednesday night, mostly cloudy, low around 70. Thursday, showers likely after 5 p.m. high near 83. Southwest wind 10 to 14 miles per hour, gusts up to 22. Chance of precipitation, 60%. Thursday night, showers. Low around 62. Chance of precipitation, 90%. And that's the latest from Cromwell Media.
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0: Authorities say a Kentucky officer ran the same two license plates 2,000 times. They belonged to the mother of his child. She had an order of protection against him. Now, he didn't hack anything. He typed in a plate, one of 120,000 cameras. The Washington Post found at least 50 more. Most were watching women. 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
11: I was crazy. So anxious on my first kiss. I did not intend to put a tongue out, and I don't think she did either. But in my mind, we were about 15 feet apart, both closed our eyes, tightened every muscle in our face, and then walked towards each other till they touched.
12: So it was like a duel.
11: My mouth like kissing a tight belly button.
13: Oh, no. Ew.
14: See, now in my mind, sometime before you got on the bus, you put on a condom. That's just in my mind.
12: But you put it on your tongue.
11: I don't know where you...
12: It tastes weird.

0: pizza. There's other toppings too. Onions, olives, mushrooms.
1: Is this a safe place to admit another thing? I've never had a chicken wing.
2: You've never had a chicken wing?
1: No.
3: Really?
1: No, God, Stevie, I haven't. It's not that there's no desire. It's just like I've also never tried a burger. So it's not that there's no desire for these things. It just...
4: Isn't that crazy? I mean, it's one thing, like, you know, sometimes kids get into a routine that carries on into adulthood where it's like, I don't know, I've just always had cheese pizza or whatever. But, like, the idea that you've never had a hamburger and you're not a vegetarian? Like, how is that possible?
5: That is pretty wild.
4: My son Liam has never had a hamburger, but that's because he won't eat meat.
5: It's such an American staple that you'd think at some point.
6: Yeah. She's going to be on Hot Ones next week because of this. Right?
4: She's going to be America's number one chicken fanatic.
1: Just like, I've also never tried a burger. So it's not that there's no desire for these things. It just feels
2: you
1: like...
2: stop it.
1: I want it to be the right burger.
3: We need to curate the perfect, just like, week where we go to all these restaurants.
0: In our opinion.
3: You have your first chicken wing, first pepperoni pizza, first burger, and then first horse steak.
1: I don't know about that.
4: First and we fill it.
2: Well, that's a jump.
1: Mm-hmm. About that.
3: And we film it all.
5: Man. That's... Influencer Alex Earle, who got very popular doing Get Ready With Me and then became a huge seller, like the stuff she sold. She immediately was a huge thing and eventually had shows on Netflix and everything. Alex Earle just did an interview and she said, I've never read a book.
6: No.
5: And I thought, that is not a flex that you think it is.
4: I never read a book.
2: She went to college. She graduated. How is that possible?
5: Well, some people have probably a lot of people have done that, but it seems impossible to me. She said, maybe a Dr. Seuss book when I was a kid, but I don't remember doing it.
4: So maybe she's never read a book for fun, like for joy. Certainly she can read. She probably had to read a book in like business school or something because she went to University of Miami.
5: Yeah.
7: She probably wasn't hitting the books too hard.
4: Yeah. She went to Red Bank Catholic High School. Surely she read at least one chapter of the Bible. Like they make you do that.
7: Yeah.
5: I don't know.
2: That's crazy.
5: It is. Like, I know some people might say, I haven't read a book since high school or whatever. That's one thing. But just to plant your flag and never read a book is...
4: That's something.
5: David in Nashville, what have you never done that is surprising to people?
8: I have never called incognito. No, I've never eaten a McDonald's hamburger. I've eaten burgers, you know. Like Jim Gaffigan says, do you know what they do to those chickens? It's no, but it's delicious.
4: Yeah.
8: But no.
5: And is it at this point? Is it at this point you just wouldn't on principle?
8: I mean, I just don't have a desire to. It's not like I will never. I'm not, you know, above fast food. But it's
5: do you eat burgers from other places?
8: Yeah, no, I've eaten it from Sonic and Burger King and, you know, wherever, Jack in the Box. But
4: you've just never been curious, though? Like, thought, you know, I've had plenty of burgers. I wonder what a McDonald's burger is like.
8: Well, growing up, like, having, you know, Super Size Me come out, that was a big deterrent. Like,
4: But you know it's the same at Burger King.
7: Right. And yeah, they just call it Biggie size
4: and Wendy's
7: or
4: whatever.
7: King-sized.
8: Mentally, it's, you know, like a half step above Taco Bell's meat, but we're all pulling from the same trough.
4: So. But didn't you say that you rock McDonald's McNuggets?
8: Yeah, which again, you know, that's not
4: that,
8: really
4: they make
8: meat
4: those
8: either.
4: Out of
8: that's,
4: chicken paste. That's not like how it came off the bubbles. Bone.
8: I know. Yeah.
4: Come on,
8: I know.
4: I want you, David. I want you to have. You have to get a McDonald's burger today. You have to try one.
5: Don't let Hot Wings
4: do it.
5: You.
4: Do it. All right. Do it.
5: Thank you, David.
4: Come on, man.
5: Like he's going to have it and go, this is amazing.
4: He might. To me, it's way
7: better
4: than
7: Burger King.
4: A double
7: quarter pounder with cheese?
4: A double quarter pounder with cheese. When it's made right, too, and it's real juicy.
7: Yeah. Even if you just go classic Big Mac. Big Mac's an amazing burger.
2: It's just too much bread for me. I haven't had one probably in 20 years because of that. But I guess I could just take the middle slice out.
7: They could take the middle slice out.
4: But you know, maybe you're not a shredded lettuce person. There's a lot of that on there, too. But, I mean, I think you can't go wrong with just a classic quarter pounder with cheese.
7: Oh,
4: like, that's a good standard.
7: So good.
4: That's their go-to. It's their version of the Whopper.
5: It this.
3: Go for it.
5: Alex in Michigan. Hi, Alex. What's something you've never done that would surprise us?
9: I have never worn underwear, except for one short time.
5: One short time when you did? Like, why did you start wearing underwear?
9: I was in boot camp in the Army, and when we sleep, we have to wear our PT shorts and shirt, and I wasn't wearing any underwear, and a guy got caught sleeping in his underwear, so we all had to get up and take off our shorts and do push-ups, and I didn't have any underwear on. I was only wearing a shirt.
4: Oh, no.
5: So you look like Winnie the Pooh doing push-ups and everybody's laughing at you?
4: Yeah. That's a bummer. And it's really embarrassing when your penis doesn't touch the floor when you're doing it.
5: Lower!
4: You're like, no, lower! Just not big.
5: Alex, not even when you were a kid, though? All right.
7: No.
5: Okay, he told Tommy that he didn't even wear them when his kid, and his mom never made a big deal of it. So he's
4: some people are averse to that, I guess.
5: Text from Indiana. I have an arm sleeve of tattoos. I'm pretty outgoing and crazy at times, but so no one believes that I've never tried any form of tobacco, nicotine, or any drug. I've never even had coffee. I'm 42 years old. It's so bad, the insurance guy at my last job was offering us an additional insurance that I turned down. He pulled me to the side and said, I know why you turned it down, but there are ways around the drug test. And I'm like, hey, don't judge a book by the cover.
7: Holy crap.
5: And he's like, oh, sorry, I just assumed, you know, with the tattoos.
7: Well, like, yeah, because all tattoo people are deadbeats and just do drugs.
5: Yeah.
4: But
7: that's very old school thinking, sir.
4: That's really unusual, though, to avoid all those things if you're not Mormon. Like, those are pretty, like, can Mormons get tattoos?
5: I don't know.
6: Doubt it.
4: But I know that they can't have caffeine and alcohol and stuff. So, but if you weren't Mormon and also had never had any caffeine or anything, that's really wild.
2: I think it shocked people when I talked up until a month ago, I'd never smoked a cigarette in my life and like never puffed on one, never nothing. And that was shocking to people.
5: That is surprising.
2: Yeah, just never wanted to. And then I went to Europe and tried one of those slutty little cigarettes and was like, wow, this is actually super fun. This little spin thing that this does for me is actually very enjoyable.
5: This text, one thing I've never done is try white chocolate. I find the sight of it even repulsive.
4: Oh, that's weird.
5: Hmm. I've also never scrubbed my legs in the shower. Oh, wait, that's hot wings.
4: I scrub my legs all the time.
7: Really holding on to that.
4: Yeah, really hanging on to that. I mean, you're not missing that much with white chocolate, in my opinion.
2: Oh,
4: I prefer a good dark chocolate far more than white chocolate. But
5: text from a T-Rex in Wisconsin. I'm 38 and I've never touched my wiener in that way.
2: I believe it. Some people are grossed out by masturbating.
7: Huh.
5: Hmm. That's pretty wild.
7: They said what? 36?
5: 38.
7: 38. Wow. Yeah, I mean, I guess once... if you get past a certain point, like if you get probably to 20,
5: the or demand
7: like 22 and
5: the
7: haven't done it yet,
5: slow.
4: Yeah.
7: You've created the routine of not doing it. So,
4: but I mean, you know, it's never too late to break the seal. That's just like we talked about yesterday. It's like going to the bathroom. Once you do it the first time and you're not going to stop.
7: Yeah.
4: You're going to love it.
7: It's
4: going to
7: be a real fatal first. I don't think I can say it in that context.
4: You're right. I mean, yeah. A fatal first pee, because who knows where it's going to go.
5: It's pretty wild. I mean, I wonder if at that point you're like, all right, they talked me into it. 38-year-olds busting off to the bathroom at work right now.
7: Yeah. You tell us how.
5: And then when it hits, the lights dim and the walls shake. Dust falls from the ceiling.
4: Yeah, I mean, who knows?
5: Dogs start barking. A car alarm goes off.
4: Yeah, lights
5: birds
4: come
5: fly
4: on.
5: Away.
4: Oh, yeah.
2: You win who wants to be a millionaire?
4: It's crazy, yeah.
7: No
4: confetti
7: way.
4: Starts to fall.
7: I feel like you're strapped to a jetpack, man.
4: Right? But he didn't say that he never finished. I mean, he might be like in a relationship or married. He might have sex every day.
5: And might then have amazing
4: and then
5: dreams.
4: And then you don't need to do that.
5: Man. Well, good on you.
2: Yeah, what if he just? Yeah, what if he wakes up every day in a puddle of good dreams? So he's never had to.
4: Yeah, he just doesn't have to.
2: His mind does the handwork for him. That's kind of nice.
5: Yeah,
2: actually.
5: Yeah, dang, yeah right. He sounds like he's working smarter, not harder.
2: Yeah.
5: Never found himself staring at himself in the reflection like a dead fish.
2: Okay, I've never done that.
5: Yeah. Well, every once in a while you catch a glimpse.
4: Yeah. And you either think I'm disgusting or I look pretty good from this angle.
5: Yeah, I don't know why people think this is gross.
4: Yeah.
5: Just kidding. No one thinks that. All right. On the way, more things you've never done? Maybe. $1,000 Minute of Mayhem. Later, for sure. 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
11: From the Cromwell Media Weather Center, Wednesday. A slight chance of showers between 7 a.m. and 11 a.m. mostly cloudy, high near 84. South winds 7 to 9 miles per hour, gusts up to 15. Wednesday night, mostly cloudy, low around 70. Thursday, showers likely after 5 p.m. high near 83. Southwest wind 10 to 14 miles per hour, gusts up to 22. Chance of precipitation, 60%. Thursday night, showers. Low around 62. Chance of precipitation, 90%. And that's the latest from Cromwell Media.
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20: 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Be there because somebody's riding away a winner.
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8: Well, temperatures here starting off on the warmer side. We're in the 60s to start. A few showers hanging around the area as well. Expect some stray showers potentially through the morning. Light rain at times. Most of the area stays dry, especially south of I-72. We'll warm up very quickly today, even with these clouds and the rain. Mostly cloudy skies. Mid-80s for the afternoon. We will have a warm night. Low 70s is it. It will be toasty waking up on Thursday. With that WAND weather forecast, I'm meteorologist Nick Patrick.
9: Fox News, I'm Paul Stevens. Former American Idol contestant Caleb Flynn found guilty by an Ohio court in connection with the murder of his wife.
10: While we respect the system, certainly, we're disappointed. I fully anticipate that there will be a notice of appeal filed, and this decision will be tested thoroughly in the Court of Appeals.
9: Flynn's lawyer, Patrick Mulligan, Lindsay Clancy in court again on Tuesday after a jury failed to reach a verdict on child murder charges this month.
11: Her attorney, Kevin Reddington, now says prosecutors failed to prove Clancy did it. Reddington argued today that Clancy should be acquitted because police botched an investigation, including, quote, woefully deficient forensic evidence.
9: Fox's Brian Yenis in Plymouth, Massachusetts. No decision yet about a possible retrial in that case. 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
5: I like space. 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
1: What do we learn in just a moment? First, one more thing. One more thing today. Did you ever notice a lot of tech executives, the really rich CEOs, think that your privacy, my privacy is negotiable, but theirs is pretty serious?
5: What are you talking about? Never.
1: Garrett Langley is the CEO of Flock. And he now has his home blurred on Google Maps Street View.
5: Uh-huh. Well, that's fair.
7: Yeah, weird.
3: What does that do? I mean...
1: I don't know, but people
7: on... When you Google, you can't see what
3: their address looks like. But what does that do?
1: Now
3: If you have their address, you still know where they live. It's not like you're going to show up and be like, that doesn't look like a blurry house.
1: People responded by labeling his home as a public toilet on the maps, so that if you are looking for a public toilet, it shows up as one of the destinations.
7: I mean,
1: it remains unverified since it was a user submission. Also, even though he's being doxxed, people are just working off a previously circulated address. It's not 100% clear that it's his. People are posting things like, the internet backlash is honestly poetic justice. Why do tech executives think privacy rules only apply to them? Fair question. People are also asking that you toilet paper his house. A new report is claiming that drivers' loud exhaust could get them fined as cities are pairing noise detectors with the license plate readers as well.
5: Oh, my God. Oh,
1: everything's going great.
7: Yeah.
1: Oh. Report is claiming that drivers' loud exhaust could get them fined as cities are pairing noise detectors with the license plate readers as well.
5: Oh, my God. Oh,
1: everything's going great.
7: Yeah.
3: Oh, neat.
1: So if you need a public toilet,

0: in Glitter World and Mates in Flake Land.
1: Oh, my God. So unfair. Hobbings, what did you learn?
2: I learned that Maitland was elite with a box that wound her kinetic watch.
0: Mm-hmm. Get on my level. Jeez.
1: You are phallic today. Holy smokes.
0: I got good college, flake, and a windy box.
2: Yeah. Awesome. And a new sweatshirt.
0: Can't touch me today.
1: That's all. It is the Free Beer and Hot Wings Show.
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Nirvana into Foreigner here. We're rocking nonstop. I'm Kara. Is it Friday yet? I feel like this week is moving slow. Oh, shoot. Two more days?

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0: 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You set the bar low, and then you overachieve every day. That's what I find. I'm Kara Santana on the way next.
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5: Traffic alert. Dunn Company will be milling and paving roadway on East Grand Avenue, weather permitting. This work will cause intermittent closures on East Grand Avenue from Jasper Street to North 22nd Street with a one-lane moving work zone with flaggers present. The work starts Monday, September 28th until Monday, October 5th. Motorists should slow down and use extreme caution through the work zone and are encouraged to seek an alternate route.
6: From the Cromwell Media Weather Center, Wednesday. A slight chance of showers between 7 a.m. and 11 a.m. mostly cloudy, high near 84. South wind 7 to 9 miles per hour, gusts up to 15. Wednesday night, mostly cloudy, low around 70. Thursday, showers likely after 5 p.m. high near 83. Southwest wind 10 to 14 miles per hour, gusts up to 22. Chance of precipitation, 60%. Thursday night, showers. Low around 62. Chance of precipitation, 90%. And that's the latest from Cromwell Media.
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0: There's ZZ Top. I'm Kara. I've got kind of a rock and roll house. In the last year, I finally hung up like signed stuff and a signed guitar in my living room. I used to just keep stuff in boxes, and I'm like, why? Why do I have this stuff? And no one gets to see it. Well, now I want to extend it to my backyard because I was on the KISS Facebook page. Rock and roll all night and tiki every day is the headline. They've got tiki torches shaped like the guys in KISS. Oh my gosh, I want KISS next.
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9: Well, temperatures here starting off on the warmer side. We're in the 60s to start. A few showers hanging around the area as well. Expect some stray showers potentially through the morning. Light rain at times. Most of the area stays dry, especially south of I-72. We'll warm up very quickly today, even with these clouds and the rain. Mostly cloudy skies. Mid-80s for the afternoon. We will have a warm night. Low 70s is it. It will be toasty waking up on Thursday. With that WAND weather forecast, I'm meteorologist Nick Patrick.
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0: I so wish I could whistle. The Scorpions on 106.7 The Fox. Kara here. Next Thursday is the Zoning Board of Appeals meeting. 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
8: News. I'm Paul Stevens. A commercial flight bound for Israel had to make an emergency landing earlier today.
9: Passengers report one pilot stabbed the other as the Fly Dubai flight traveled from Dubai to Tel Aviv in Israel. Data shows the aircraft suddenly fell 17,000 feet in less than 2 minutes before control was regained. A pilot was reportedly heard screaming for help. The plane landed safely in Saudi Arabia.
8: Fox's Jonathan Savage. President Trump wants to rebrand artificial intelligence.
10: It's not artificial. We all agree on that. And we're going to be renaming it superintelligence, officially renaming it.
8: Mr. Trump meeting Tuesday with several high-tech leaders on AI regulations and an agreement on a voluntary safety accord, despite some worries continuing in Congress about AI. 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

0: That song still makes the hair on the back of my neck stand up. So good. I mean, you should have seen the hair on the back of my neck stand up at both the Rush concerts I saw this year. Yeah, pretty much. Straight up. Tesla soon. Fleetwood Mac next.
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2: Traffic alert. Dunn Company will be milling and paving roadway on East Grand Avenue, weather permitting. This work will cause intermittent closures on East Grand Avenue from Jasper Street to North 22nd Street, with a one-lane moving work zone with flaggers present. The work starts Monday, September 28th until Monday, October 5th. Motorists should slow down and use extreme caution through the work zone and are encouraged to seek an alternate route.
3: From the Cromwell Media Weather Center, Wednesday. A slight chance of showers between 7 a.m. and 11 a.m. mostly cloudy, high near 84. South winds 7 to 9 miles per hour, gusts up to 15. Wednesday night, mostly cloudy, low around 70. Thursday, showers likely after 5 p.m. high near 83. Southwest wind 10 to 14 miles per hour, gusts up to 22. Chance of precipitation 60%. Thursday night, showers. Low around 62. Chance of precipitation 90%. And that's the latest from Cromwell Media.
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6: 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Before police arrived, a white male suspect broke through the front plexiglass door and entered the business. There was no cash on site. The suspect did, however, steal 3 sodas before leaving the building. The suspect then fled east on foot. Surveillance video was obtained and police are asking anyone who may recognize the suspect to come forward. The suspect was wearing a System of a Down band shirt pulled over his face. He was also wearing gray sweatpants, white socks, and black sandals. The photo of the suspect can be viewed on the Crime Stoppers website. If you have any information regarding this burglary, you can submit an anonymous tip through Crime Stoppers at 217-423-TIPS.
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0: See, Jethro Tull, not the only band to rock the flute. There's the Marshall Tucker Band. I'm Kara, no flute next, but a mean guitar. Green Day, Eddie Van Halen, yeah, it's all coming.
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7: Well, temperatures here starting off on the warmer side. We're in the 60s to start. A few showers hanging around the area as well. Expect some stray showers potentially through the morning. Light rain at times. Most of the area stays dry, especially south of I-72. We'll warm up very quickly today, even with these clouds and the rain. Mostly cloudy skies. Mid-80s for the afternoon. We will have a warm night. Low 70s is it. It will be toasty waking up on Thursday. With that WAND weather forecast, I'm meteorologist Nick Patrick.
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0: no such thing as too much Van Halen. I could even argue that there's no such thing as even getting enough Van Halen. 106.7 The Fox, but we sure do try. 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

0: There's the Eagles. I'm Kara. Boy, since I broke my foot, I'm pretty much better, but I'm back down to beginning Pilates. I used to be a bit more advanced. It's very frustrating. I actually did Pilates wee early in the morning today. Up when you were sleeping, I betcha. But no matter how early I get up, I've still got the energy to rock you. You too soon. Warren Zevon next.
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3: Traffic alert. Dunn Company will be milling and paving roadway on East Grand Avenue, weather permitting. This work will cause intermittent closures on East Grand Avenue from Jasper Street to North 22nd Street with a one-lane moving work zone with flaggers present. The work starts Monday, September 28th until Monday, October 5th. Motorists should slow down and use extreme caution through the work zone and are encouraged to seek an alternate route.
4: From the Cromwell Media Weather Center, today, a 20% chance of showers before noon. Cloudy, high near 84. South wind around 9 miles per hour, gusts up to 15 miles per hour. Tonight, mostly cloudy, low around 70. South wind, 8 to 11 miles per hour, gusts up to 17 miles per hour. Thursday, showers likely and possibly a thunderstorm after 5 p.m. mostly cloudy, high near 83. Southwest wind, 10 to 14 miles per hour, gusts up to 22 miles per hour. Chance of precipitation is 60%. Thursday night, showers. Low around 62. West wind 5 to 10 miles per hour becoming north after midnight. Chance of precipitation is 90%. And that's the latest from Cromwell Media.
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0: You know, my brother was visiting me. He's a lot older than me. And I asked him what music he likes. And he likes the blues and stuff. I go, do you like rock? I'm, you know, naming like Zeppelin, like Heart, like Pink Floyd. And he goes, oh, I love Pink Floyd. I think he's great. I didn't have the heart to correct my brother.
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4: 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Before police arrived, a white male suspect broke through the front plexiglass door and entered the business. There was no cash on site. The suspect did, however, steal three sodas before leaving the building. The suspect then fled east on foot. Surveillance video was obtained and police are asking anyone who may recognize the suspect to come forward. The suspect was wearing a System of a Down band shirt pulled over his face. He was also wearing gray sweatpants, white socks, and black sandals. A photo of the suspect can be viewed on the Crime Stoppers website. 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
8: Well, the warm temperatures certainly hanging around. Muggy feel for today, even with these clouds hanging around. Definitely one of the warmest days we've had in a while now. We'll keep winds out of the south the rest of the night. That will keep temperatures warm with these clouds. We'll wake up tomorrow morning around 70 degrees here. Mostly cloudy start for Thursday. The rain chances ramp up throughout the day. We should have some heavy rain Thursday night into Friday early morning. Much cooler behind the rain. With that WND weather forecast, I'm meteorologist Nick Patrick.
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Scorpions will be rocking next year, and from what I'm hearing, their last tour. See them while you can. Plus, just like Rush, if you're a woman, no bathroom line at a Scorpion show.

0: Is Any Money? I'm Kara. You know, one of my ex-husbands used to quote Jack Nicholson to me. I think it was from the movie As Good As It Gets, describing how he feels about women from the movie. I think of a man and I take away reason and accountability. Did I mention he's my ex-husband? A song about logic. Next.
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2: Traffic alert. Dunn Company will be milling and paving roadway on East Grand Avenue, weather permitting. This work will cause intermittent closures on East Grand Avenue from Jasper Street to North 22nd Street, with a one-lane moving work zone with flaggers present. The work starts Monday, September 28th until Monday, October 5th. Motorists should slow down and use extreme caution through the work zone and are encouraged to seek an alternate route.
3: From the Cromwell Media Weather Center, today, a 20% chance of showers before noon. Cloudy, high near 84. South wind around 8 miles per hour. Tonight, mostly cloudy, low near 72. Southeast wind, 7 to 10 miles per hour, becoming south after midnight, with gusts up to 18. Thursday, chance of showers, thunderstorms possible after 4 in the afternoon, mostly cloudy, high near 84. South wind 11 to 13 miles per hour, gusts up to 21. Chance of precipitation 40%. Thursday night, showers, low near 62. Northwest wind 5 to 10 miles per hour. Chance of precipitation 90%. New precipitation amounts between 0.5 and 3/4 of an inch possible. And that's the latest from Cromwell Media.
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7: 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If Mother Nature doesn't cooperate, no problem. 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
3: 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Before police arrived, a white male suspect broke through the front plexiglass door and entered the business. There was no cash on site. The suspect did, however, steal three sodas before leaving the building. The suspect then fled east on foot. Surveillance video was obtained and police are asking anyone who may recognize the suspect to come forward. The suspect was wearing a System of a Down band shirt pulled over his face. He was also wearing gray sweatpants, white socks, and black sandals. A photo of the suspect can be viewed on the Crime Stoppers website. If you have any information regarding this burglary, you can submit an anonymous tip through Crime Stoppers at 217-423-TIPS.
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7: The warm temperatures certainly hanging around. Muggy feel for today, even with these clouds hanging around. Definitely one of the warmest days we've had in a while now. We'll keep winds out of the south the rest of the night. That will keep temperatures warm with these clouds. We'll wake up tomorrow morning around 70 degrees here. Mostly cloudy start for Thursday. The rain chances ramp up throughout the day. We should have some heavy rain Thursday night into Friday early morning. Much cooler behind the rain. With that WND weather forecast, I'm meteorologist Nick Patrick.
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I woke last night to the sound of thunder. How far off, I sat and wondered. Started humming a song from 1962. And it's funny how the night moves. When you just don't seem to have as much to lose. Strange how the night moves.

0: Foreigner right there. I'm Kara. Boy, just saw some really awful news. You know who Rob Lowe is, right? His brother Chad is also an actor, and Chad's daughter, who's also Rob Lowe's niece, Fiona Lowe, just died at 13 years old. This announcement also came with the National Suicide and Crisis Hotline number, so we know what happened. And you should know this number. You can call, you can text anytime for any reason, 24/7. There's always someone to listen, 988.
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7: Traffic alert. Dunn Company will be milling and paving roadway on East Grand Avenue, weather permitting. This work will cause intermittent closures on East Grand Avenue from Jasper Street to North 22nd Street, with a one-lane moving work zone with flaggers present. The work starts Monday, September 28th, until Monday, October 5th. Motorists should slow down and use extreme caution through the work zone and are encouraged to seek an alternate route.
8: From the Cromwell Media Weather Center, today, a 20% chance of showers before noon. Cloudy, high near 84. South wind around 8 miles per hour. Tonight, mostly cloudy, low near 72. Southeast wind, 7 to 10 miles per hour, becoming south after midnight, with gusts up to 18. Thursday, chance of showers, thunderstorms possible after 4 in the afternoon. Mostly cloudy, high near 84. South wind 11 to 13 miles per hour, gusts up to 21. Chance of precipitation 40%. Thursday night, showers, low near 62. Northwest wind 5 to 10 miles per hour. Chance of precipitation 90%. New precipitation amounts between 0.5 and 0.75 inches possible. And that's the latest from Cromwell Media.
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13: 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Before police arrived, a white male suspect broke through the front plexiglass door and entered the business. There was no cash on site. The suspect did, however, steal 3 sodas before leaving the building. The suspect then fled east on foot. Surveillance video was obtained and police are asking anyone who may recognize the suspect to come forward. The suspect was wearing a System of a Down band shirt pulled over his face. He was also wearing gray sweatpants, white socks, and black sandals. A photo of the suspect can be viewed on the Crime Stoppers website. 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

0: There is George Thorogood. I'm Kara. Today is National Podcast Day. Did you know I've had a podcast since 2007? I'll admit I haven't been very active since about the pandemic, just because my life's been so busy. But every now and then I do update it. It's called Kara's Basement. Just Google Kara's Basement, C-A-R-A. Basement, and it'll come up somewhere in some way, shape, or form. I think you can get it on Apple iTunes. Anyway, my most recent episode is The Knack, which is pretty cool. I interviewed the bass player. And next up will be Kenny Wayne Shepherd. Just so you know, Kara's Basement. Do you have a podcast?
1: 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Greenwood is the final resting place for more than 600 Civil War veterans, including an African-American soldier and a Civil War nurse. It's also home to the oldest documented gravestone in Illinois. See the Small Cannon and Grand Army of the Republic Monument honoring brave veterans. 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And that's your local tidbit.
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8: Well, the warm temperatures certainly hanging around. Muggy feel for today, even with these clouds hanging around. Definitely one of the warmest days we've had in a while now. We'll keep winds out of the south the rest of the night. That will keep temperatures warm with these clouds. We'll wake up tomorrow morning around 70 degrees here. Mostly cloudy start for Thursday. The rain chances ramp up throughout the day. We should have some heavy rain Thursday night into Friday early morning. Much cooler behind the rain. With that WND weather forecast, I'm meteorologist Nick Patrick.
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0: just a spectacular song. Jane's Addiction, also right in there. Let's chill. Pink Floyd and a big set next.
1: Here's the deal. 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
5: Hi, I'm Jerry Hinkle, and here's your local tidbit. 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The building originally served as a transfer point for Decatur's electric streetcar system. Originally located on Lincoln Square, the intersection of North and South Main and East and West Main Streets, and after the streetcar ceased operations in the 1950s, the Transfer House was reduced to a bus terminal. It was moved in 1962 to its current location, and it's listed on the National Register of Historic Places. 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
1: One of the pilots stabbed the other, tried to take control of the plane and crash it as it approached Israeli airspace. Prime Minister Benjamin Netanyahu praised a flight crew who intervened to stop this hijacking. He actually greeted passengers as they got back to the airport.
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Night Ranger kicking off my portion of your hump day. Welcome back, people of Earth. That's right. It's the Greg Stone Show coming up. A look at rock and roll history, the word of the day. We've got people in the neighborhood to meet and the world's greatest classic rock to play.

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0: David Bowie helping out Queen on the Greg Stone Show. We've got a look at rock and roll history on the way. A classic from Cream will happen here in just a few moments. Eric Clapton wrapping up his Crossroads fundraiser down in Austin over the weekend. Quite the performances. I bet that makes it to DVD, and we'll keep you updated on that. That Cream is on the way.
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5: Traffic alert. Dunn Company will be milling and paving roadway on East Grand Avenue, weather permitting. This work will cause intermittent closures on East Grand Avenue from Jasper Street to North 22nd Street, with a one-lane moving work zone with flaggers present. The work starts Monday, September 28th, until Monday, October 5th. Motorists should slow down and use extreme caution through the work zone and are encouraged to seek an alternate route.
6: From the Cromwell Media Weather Center, today, a 20% chance of showers before noon. Cloudy, high near 84. South wind around 8 miles per hour. Tonight, mostly cloudy, low near 72. Southeast wind, 7 to 10 miles per hour, becoming south after midnight, with gusts up to 18. Thursday, chance of showers, thunderstorms possible after 4 in the afternoon. Mostly cloudy, high near 84. South wind 11 to 13 miles per hour, gusts up to 21. Chance of precipitation 40%. Thursday night, showers, low near 62. Northwest wind 5 to 10 miles per hour. Chance of precipitation 90%. New precipitation amounts between 0.5 and 3/4 of an inch possible. And that's the latest from Cromwell Media.
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0: Cream on the Greg Stone Show. This past weekend, Clapton had his Crossroads Festival down in Austin. And this benefits his Crossroads Rehab Facility in Antigua. Lots of folks. Clapton played with Bill Murray, who was the MC. Also, Jimmy Vaughn, Buddy Guy, Tedeschi Trucks, Joe Bonamassa was there, Trey Anastasio. It's Trey's birthday today. As we take a quick look at rock and roll history, that's right, today is the 30th of September, and it happened on this day in 97. The Rolling Stones released their 23rd American studio album, Bridges to Babylon. And in 2008, Disney released Nightmare Revisited, a cover album of songs from the 1993 film The Nightmare Before Christmas. It featured new arrangements from Korn, Amy Lee of Evanescence, and Marilyn Manson. That same year, Tom Morello released his The Fabled City album, his second studio release from The Night Watchman. It featured guest appearances from Serj Tankian and Perry Farrell. And we've got birthdays today. Mark Bolan, born on this day in 47, and Trey Anastasio, born on this day in 64. If it's your birthday, that's who you shared with, and that's a quick look at it, folks. Your rock and roll almanac for the last day of September.
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9: Well, the warm temperatures certainly hanging around. Muggy feel for today, even with these clouds hanging around. Definitely one of the warmest days we've had in a while now. We'll keep winds out of the south the rest of the night. That will keep temperatures warm with these clouds. We'll wake up tomorrow morning around 70 degrees here. Mostly cloudy start for Thursday. The rain chances ramp up throughout the day. We should have some heavy rain Thursday night into Friday early morning. Much cooler behind the rain. With that WND weather forecast, I'm meteorologist Nick Patrick.
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11: Fox News, I'm John Saucier. Passengers safely returning to Israel after their flight from Dubai made an emergency landing in Saudi Arabia. There was a violent altercation in the cockpit when they got back to Tel Aviv's Ben-Gurion Airport. This passenger described it.
12: We saw there is a very lot of crowd in the front line near the cockpit. And we understood that there is a problem over there.
11: One of the pilots stabbed the other, tried to take control of the plane and crash it as it approached Israeli airspace. Prime Minister Benjamin Netanyahu praised a flight crew who intervened to stop this hijacking. He actually greeted passengers as they got back to the airport.
13: I salute these heroes who showed exceptional resourcefulness and courage. They saved many lives and prevented a major disaster.
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Got the daily haircut plus the word of the day. It's an action-packed hour all coming up on the Greg Stone Show, plus an epic track from the Eagles. The Stones make the forecast. We've got that haircut. It's all right here with the Hollies.

0: There's an epic track from the Eagles. It's Greg Stone. Did you watch any hockey last night? That's right. The NHL is back, people of Earth. That's right. My team, the Avalanche, will play tonight. They'll make their season debut. I'm excited. Hockey's my sport, folks. Hey, coming up, I've got the Daily Haircut for you, plus the Stones and some Bad Company. The Epic Three will commence here in just a few moments.
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3: Traffic alert. Dunn Company will be milling and paving roadway on East Grand Avenue, weather permitting. This work will cause intermittent closures on East Grand Avenue from Jasper Street to North 22nd Street, with a one-lane moving work zone with flaggers present. The work starts Monday, September 28th, until Monday, October 5th. Motorists should slow down and use extreme caution through the work zone and are encouraged to seek an alternate route.
4: From the Cromwell Media Weather Center tonight, mostly cloudy with a low near 72. Southeast wind 7 to 10 miles per hour becoming south after midnight, gusts up to 18. Thursday, chance of showers and thunderstorms after 4 p.m., high near 84. South wind 11 to 13 miles per hour, gusts up to 21. Chance of rain 40%. Thursday night, showers mainly before 5 a.m., low near 62. West-northwest wind 6 to 9 miles per hour, becoming north after midnight, gusts up to 15. Chance of rain 90%. New rainfall between 3/4 and 1 inch. Friday, 30% chance of showers before 7 a.m., then mostly cloudy becoming sunny, high near 71. North-northeast wind 13 to 15 miles per hour, gusts up to 21. And that's the latest from Cromwell Media.
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7: 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Before police arrived, a white male suspect broke through the front plexiglass door and entered the business. There was no cash on site. The suspect did, however, steal 3 sodas before leaving the building. The suspect then fled east on foot. Surveillance video was obtained and police are asking anyone who may recognize the suspect to come forward. The suspect was wearing a System of a Down band shirt pulled over his face. He was also wearing gray sweatpants, white socks, and black sandals. A photo of the suspect can be viewed on the Crime Stoppers website. If you have any information regarding this burglary, you can submit an anonymous tip through Crime Stoppers at 217-423-TIPS.
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0: 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Tesla's Modern Day Cowboy on the Haircut. You're listening to the Greg Stone Show. Love that band, to tell you the truth. Out on the road, too, with, what are they doing stuff with? Motley Crue and Extreme, that's who it is. How could I forget that? Tesla on the Greg Stone program with some Billy Idol. I saw Billy Idol and Eddie Vedder doing a track, the big Ohana Festival that Eddie Vedder had. I think that was 2 weekends ago. Billy String showed up. Quite the festival. We're going to play you some Billy Idol here in just a few moments.
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8: Well, the warm temperatures certainly hanging around. Muggy feel for today, even with these clouds hanging around. Definitely one of the warmest days we've had in a while now. We'll keep winds out of the south the rest of the night. That will keep temperatures warm with these clouds. We'll wake up tomorrow morning around 70 degrees here. Mostly cloudy start for Thursday. The rain chances ramp up throughout the day. We should have some heavy rain Thursday night into Friday early morning. Much cooler behind the rain. With that WND weather forecast, I'm meteorologist Nick Patrick.
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0: Tom Petty and the Heartbreakers on the Greg Stone Show. A little learning to fly on a hump day as we get ready to learn a new word.
1: English, do you speak it?
0: Let's hope so. Today's word is an adjective.
2: Epistemic.
0: Epistemic. That seems like a tough word, huh? You know what it means? Huh? You're smart. Those that don't, stick around. Those that do, find out if you're right or not. No, don't Google. It ruins it. That's right. Let's go old school today, okay? We'll come back on the Greg Stone Show. I'll use that bad boy in a sentence, tell you what it means, and play you some Kiss.
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2: Epistemic.
0: Epistemic means of or relating to knowledge or knowing. Epistemic. Let's use that in a sentence today, shall we? The epistemic trap I fell into was believing that maybe later is the same as never. Epistemic. Use that in a sentence today. I double dog dare you. It's Greg Stone, and that's right, people come here to get smart. And that's kind of alarming with Pink Floyd.

0: little BOC helping out the Greg Stone Show. Funny on the way from Kevin James. And I know I'm a parent, and I know when your kids were young, you were probably praying for a break. Please just let my in-laws take the kids. Right. But you would never do anything stupid because you're a responsible parent. You love your kids. Well, this Florida mom is accused of leaving her four children at home for days while she went on a cruise, including a 2-month-old and a 2-year-old. Here's that woman being scolded by the judge.
1: You cannot make this up. It says she went on a cruise and left her children home alone,
2: including a 2-month-old baby.
1: She's going to drop them off at the mother's house, but never did. These poor kids were up from home alone for 3 days.
3: If you would agree to supervised visitation.
1: I don't think I want to do that. Who leaves the kids, four little
3: Judge,
1: kids alone?
3: Judge, it's an allegation at this time?
1: To go on a cruise.
3: Judge, at this time, it's only an allegation. She denies the allegation.
1: They arrested her disembarking from the cruise ship.
0: It's just an allegation. That's her defense attorney. Oh, boy. You know, and that's nothing new. It happens all the time. You hear stories about parents leaving their kids. I don't know. I mean, I could see leaving an 8 to 10-year-old for an hour or so. You know what I mean? Maybe if the 13-year-old was responsible, the 13-year-old would, I don't know about 2 months old, but 2 years old for just a few hours, not days. Days. Oof. Man. I don't know. I just find that alarming and just unacceptable. I'm sure most of you do. Eddie Money, Samero Smith, and where is that Kevin James? He's coming up. That's the funny today.
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6: Traffic alert. Dunn Company will be milling and paving roadway on East Grand Avenue, weather permitting. This work will cause intermittent closures on East Grand Avenue from Jasper Street to North 22nd Street, with a one-lane moving work zone with flaggers present. The work starts Monday, September 28th, until Monday, October 5th. Motorists should slow down and use extreme caution through the work zone and are encouraged to seek an alternate route.
7: From the Cromwell Media Weather Center tonight, mostly cloudy with a low near 72. Southeast wind 7 to 10 miles per hour becoming south after midnight. Gusts up to 18. Thursday, chance of showers and thunderstorms after 4 p.m., high near 84. South wind 11 to 13 miles per hour, gusts up to 21. Chance of rain 40%. Thursday night, showers mainly before 5 a.m., low near 62. West-northwest wind, 6 to 9 miles per hour, becoming north after midnight, gusts up to 15. Chance of rain 90%. New rainfall between 3/4 and 1 inch. Friday, 30% chance of showers before 7 a.m., then mostly cloudy becoming sunny, high near 71. North-northeast wind, 13 to 15 miles per hour, gusts up to 21. And that's the latest from Cromwell Media.
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0: You wouldn't know what either were if you didn't have both of them. Good Times, Bad Times from Zeppelin on the Greg Stone Show as we knock out the funny. Here's Kevin James on Drinking Water from the Hose.
1: We had allergies and things back in the day. I'm sure we just didn't label everything. But you know what? No allergies today. Nada. You know why? Because I drank water out of a hose that was rolled up in my backyard. That sat outside in the grass in the hot sun for months at a time, melting that plastic and oiled up so much it would burn your face and it wouldn't even come out in a steady stream. It'd be firing rusty spigots through that thing in the bug. Like BBs into the back of your throat until it wasn't enough and you just rip the hose off the faucet and wrap your lips around that. You just suck all the asbestos and lead right out of the house. Just go right to the source and I was fine. Why was I fine? Because all day long at school I'm chewing on pencils. I'm sniffing magic markers like they're going out of style. 30 seconds a nostril. Have some fun. Get used to it. Eating paste because it looked like mayonnaise.
0: That's Kevin James on why he doesn't get sick these days. We'll get back to the rock here in mere moments with music from Ozzy.
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0: 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Have you visited the James Milliken Homestead? 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The fully restored landmark is known for its woodwork, elegant fireplaces, plasterwork, and etched in stained glass. On December 3, 1974, the Milliken Homestead was added to the National Register of Historic Places. 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
6: Fox News, I'm Tom Rigotti. Israeli officials continue to investigate an attempted hijacking of a plane that was en route from Dubai to Israel. Fox's Jeff Paul is in Tel Aviv.
7: Images on board show a bloody scene as some passengers work to control the incident. Israeli Defense Minister Israel Katz is calling the incident an attempted jihadist terrorist attack.
6: Passengers were able to subdue the attacker in the cockpit. The plane safely made an emergency landing in Saudi Arabia. Secretary of War Pete Hegseth giving a State of the Force address at the Marine Corps base in Quantico, Virginia. Hegseth noting changes he's made under his leadership.
8: No more diversity quotas, no more gender pronouns, no more identity months. Only the warrior ethos.
6: Hegseth also announced an additional 10% cut, now making it 20% of generals and admirals in a restructuring. 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

Little GNR helping out the Greg Stone Show as we work our way towards the game. Stone Cold Factor, a bunch of Stony Baloney. We'll hear from Seeger. I got the Foo Fighters in there, and they're going to be helping out AC/DC again. We'll talk about that coming up.

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0: Like that Seeger, it's Greg Stone. You know, when I grew up, there were two types of people. There were Seeger people and Springsteen people. And where I grew up, we were Seeger people. Let's play the game, shall we? Stone Cold Fact or a bunch of stony baloney. I make a statement, you agree or disagree. It's that simple. And what's the prize? The fact that you know stuff or you're a good guesser. Alabama didn't repeal the law banning interracial marriage until the year 2000. Alabama did not repeal the law that made it illegal for interracial marriage until the year 2000. What do you think? Stone Cold Factor, is that a bunch of stony baloney? Your answer, and the Foo Fighters coming up. Looks like the Foos will be opening up for AC/DC at that MetLife Make Good show that had to be canceled, what was it, 10 days ago or so, due to the weather. That's like two shows. They got another one when they played in Canada, in Toronto. The Rogers Arena got hit by a tornado. So AC/DC has had a couple of situations with Mother Nature. Let's hope that those have been resolved. Now look for the Foo Fighters opening up for AC/DC next week at MetLife Stadium. You're listening to The Greg Stone Show. We'll come back with Stone Cold Fact or a bunch of stony baloney's answer.
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3: Traffic alert. Dunn Company will be milling and paving roadway on East Grand Avenue, weather permitting. This work will cause intermittent closures on East Grand Avenue from Jasper Street to North 22nd Street, with a one-lane moving work zone with flaggers present. The work starts Monday, September 28th until Monday, October 5th. Motorists should slow down and use extreme caution through the work zone and are encouraged to seek an alternate route.
4: From the Cromwell Media Weather Center, tonight, mostly cloudy with a low near 72 and a south wind of 7 to 10 miles per hour, gusting to 18. Thursday, a chance of showers and thunderstorms after 4, high near 84, south wind 11 to 13 miles per hour, gusting to 21, chance of rain 40%. Thursday night, showers and possibly a thunderstorm before 4, low near 62, chance of rain 90%. Friday, a slight chance of showers early, then mostly sunny, high near 71. And that's the latest from Cromwell Media.
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0: Robert Palmer on the Greg Stone Show. And just a correction real quick on AC/DC and the Foo Fighters. That is this Friday. This Friday at MetLife Stadium. That will be the final date of the Power Up Tour for AC/DC here in the States. It's probably their last appearance. It's my guess. I don't have any inside information on that, but I know. That's what I'm thinking. It's Greg Stone. Let's wrap it up. Stone Cold Fact or a bunch of stony baloney that Alabama didn't repeal its law banning interracial marriage until 2000. That is a stone cold fact. And only 59% of the electorate voted in favor of the repeal. Yeah, it didn't really matter. It was mainly symbolic because the federal government had legalized interracial marriage back in 1967. But just, that's crazy. Over 40% of the people in Alabama wanted to keep it illegal. It's Greg Stone. And you think where you live is bad.
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0: 106.7 The Fox. If you've been wanting to get involved with what goes on here in Decatur, attend the next city council meeting. That's coming up on the 6th of July. That's a Monday, 5:30 at the Decatur Civic Center. 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
10: Fox News, I'm Tom Regani. Israeli officials continue to investigate an attempted hijacking of a plane that was en route from Dubai to Israel. Fox's Jeff Paul is in Tel Aviv.
11: Images on board show a bloody scene as some passengers work to control the incident. Israeli Defense Minister Israel Katz is calling the incident an attempted jihadist terrorist attack.
10: Passengers were able to subdue the attacker in the cockpit. The plane safely made an emergency landing in Saudi Arabia. Secretary of War Pete Hegseth giving a State of the Force address at the Marine Corps base in Quantico, Virginia. Hegseth noting changes he's made under his leadership.
12: No more diversity quotas, no more gender pronouns, no more identity months. Only the warrior ethos.
10: Hegseth also announced an additional 10% cut, now making it 20% of generals and admirals in a restructuring. 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

0: There's finally an official release from the NFL on that Soundgarden performance on opening day for the NFL. And, you know, what was the deal? Why didn't they show that? Apparently, the NFL has this practice in place not to televise regular season halftime performances unless they're part of a special event like Thanksgiving or the playoffs. And the band knew it would not be included in the network's broadcast. That's weak ass. That's pretty special. It's the NFL kickoff. The band was inducted into the Hall of Fame a year before. You've got, you know, some hometown heroes. They showed Mike McCready of Pearl Jam. He did the national anthem Jimi Hendrix style, and he also played with Soundgarden at halftime, along with Taylor Momsen on lead vocals. You know, you can see that's up on YouTube, and finally, the NFL has finally, like I said, finally released that video. It's Greg Stone. If you're a Soundgarden fan, you need to see that.
1: Thank you.

BTO on your hump day, part of the soundtrack. It's Greg Stone, and we're traveling to Virginia today. That's where we're headed to meet this motorcyclist in the neighborhood. Oh.

0: Well, a dude on a motorcycle in Virginia pulled over for speeding last month. He was going 72 and a 25. Local PD just released the body camera footage of the traffic stop, and it includes the man saying, "Yeah, I was moving a little too quick, wasn't I?" Cop said, "Yeah, way too quick." Listen to why he was moving way too quick.
1: I was moving a little quick, wasn't I?
2: Yeah, way too quick.
1: I was trying to hit the McDonald's breakfast. I know I was making it.
2: Coming from there here is like 2 minutes.
1: I know.
2: Let me see driver's license.
1: I got you. I was rushing. I woke up late.
2: Wow, I can see you were rushing. 72, it's way too fast.
0: 72 and a 25 for an Egg McMuffin. I don't know. They're pretty good in the morning. Cop would go on to say the first thing that's going to fly off that bike is you. At 72 miles an hour, someone pulls out in front of you, dude, you're done. Not to mention the other drivers and pedestrians that he was putting at risk for his fast food fix. Got a ticket for reckless driving and probably didn't get any breakfast either. Damn cop, ruined my breakfast. Had nothing to do with me. It's not my fault. It's the Greg Stone Show. But it goes like
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6: Traffic alert. Dunn Company will be milling and paving roadway on East Grand Avenue, weather permitting. This work will cause intermittent closures on East Grand Avenue from Jasper Street to North 22nd Street, with a one-lane moving work zone with flaggers present. The work starts Monday, September 28th, until Monday, October 5th. Motorists should slow down and use extreme caution through the work zone and are encouraged to seek an alternate route.
7: From the Cromwell Media Weather Center, tonight will be mostly cloudy with a low near 72. Southeast winds 5 to 9 miles per hour become south after midnight, gusting up to 17. Thursday brings a 40% chance of showers and thunderstorms after 4 p.m. with a high near 84. Thursday night, showers and possibly a thunderstorm are likely, with a low near 62 and a 90% chance of precipitation. Friday will be mostly cloudy then sunny, with a 30% chance of morning showers and a high near 71. And that's the latest from Cromwell Media.
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0: died and you just stood there. I died and you watched. 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

0: Well, it looks like even Charlie Sheen is deserving of a second chance. He and his dad, Martin, are in a new comedy on AMC TV called Happy Jack. Yeah, that's right. That just proves that as long as you don't rape, murder, or do weird stuff to kids, looks like you get a second chance. And, you know, I mean, after admitting all that crazy sex stuff, drug stuff, that tour, he was out of control, man. That dude, we watched it in real time. Wasn't that wild? I wish Charlie all the best. I hope it works out for him. It's Greg Stone. We'll come back with a little John Cougar Mellencamp and some Floyd.
1: 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And that's your local tidbit.
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7: 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The game at 1 p.m. pregame, starting at 12:45. 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
8: Good evening and happy Wednesday, Central Illinois. I'm meteorologist Ben Whitney, and here's a look at your forecast from the WAND Weather Center. Cloudy skies throughout our Wednesday today, and that'll really stay the theme overnight tonight as well. Not a whole lot of movement in that cloud cover, helping those temperatures stay on the warm side, only down to around 70 degrees for Central Illinois for that overnight low. We'll be back into the mid-80s throughout our day tomorrow with those mostly cloudy skies. That's all ahead of our next round of showers and storms on the way. That'll bring us plenty of sunshine into this upcoming weekend.
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1: That's Off the Wall, Pink Floyd on the Greg Stone Show, and it looks like Roger Waters' son, Harry, will be taking the music of Pink Floyd out on the road. It's called Legacy, a Pink Floyd show. It is fully sanctioned by Roger Waters, and the Harry Waters Band will be performing songs from Dark Side, Wish You Were Here, Animals, and The Wall. Looks like this tour will launch in February, 100 cities in North America and in Europe, and they'll probably add more depending on how it goes. That's kind of funny. Speaking of second chances, Roger had fired his son from his band. Maybe there's been some growth. It's Greg Stone. Thanks for having us on today. We'll be back tomorrow. That's right, folks. Same stony time, same stony place.
2: This is not headline news. It's National AI in Work Day. But by this time next year, AI will be celebrating Take Your Human to Work Day. Today is also Blasphemy Day. Here I'll start. The best Batman was George Clooney. Marvel is re-releasing Spider-Man Brand New Day with a few minutes of additional footage. This one will be called Spider-Man Taylor's Version. And scientists have discovered radio waves coming from a planet 63 light years from Earth. They haven't fully deciphered the message yet, but it had something to do with caller number 9 for air supply tickets. This is not headline news.
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9: 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If Mother Nature doesn't cooperate, no problem. The grand finale moves inside Miles Chevrolet, so the party and the Harley giveaway are happening no matter what. Don't miss the biggest bike night of the year this Thursday at Miles Chevrolet. Bike Night 2026 with Miles Chevrolet, Kozire Harley-Davidson, Oakwood Screen Printing, Soy City Vape, Apex Wraps, Romantics, Dell's Popcorn Shop, At Your Service Roofing, and the KC Graham Agency. The Bike Night grand finale this Thursday. Be there because somebody's riding away a winner.
0: News. I'm Tom Brigotti. The last U.S. troops quietly left Iraq today. Fox's Jennifer Griffin reports.
10: The U.S. withdrew its troops from Iraq in 2011, only to have to return 3 years later to fight ISIS. President Trump praised the withdrawal, but former U.S. military commanders who fought in Iraq worry it is a reward to Iran, whose Shia militias have attacked U.S. forces 600 times.
0: Police say the man who shot three co-workers at a company in Manassas, Virginia, has committed suicide.
11: Manassas Police Chief Doug Keene says Marvin Grant fled after shooting three co-workers at United Rentals where he worked.
12: Mr. Grant came to work this morning, made a statement to a co-worker that three people are going to die. He then produced a handgun and began shooting.
11: Three employees shot were taken to hospitals and two have since died. The other was in stable condition.
0: That's Fox's Jessica Rosenthal. 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